0: TLD.
1: Live line, what do you want to hear?
2: Toxic by Britney Spears.
1: Okay, I love you and I love that song. And oh my gosh, who's this?
2: My name is Raina. I'm calling from Medford.
1: Medford, Oregon?
2: Medford, Oregon, yeah.
1: Nice. What are you doing tonight?
2: I'm going to pick up my dad.
1: Oh, what's he doing?
2: I think he washes trucks.
1: You think he washes trucks?
2: Yeah, he washes work trucks.
1: Oh, gotcha. But you don't know for sure?
2: I just don't really know what he does as much.
1: Oh, is he one of those guys who doesn't talk about his work life a lot?
2: No, he does. He washes a bunch of, RVs and like that kind of stuff.
1: Oh.
2: Big trucks and stuff.
1: I bet he makes a lot of money doing that.
2: I know.
1: Well, let's play your song right now. Thanks for calling Liveline.
2: You're welcome.

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10: 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John Garabedian counts down North America's 5 most played songs on pop radio this week. Hello.
0: I know. They wheel me out, and here I am. Number 6 is Zara Larsson, Midnight Sun, which was number 6 last week. Number 5, Pink Panther, Stateside with Zara Larsson, also number 5 last week. Number 4 last week is also number 4 this week. Somber, Homewrecker, number 3 last week. Number 3 this week. Kalani and Folded, number 2 last week, number 2 this week. Bruno Mars, I Just Might, and number 1 came out back in November. It's been number 1 for the past 4 weeks. It was number 1 last week, and here it is again for the queen, Miss Olivia Dean.
10: Wow.
0: It's so easy to fall in love.
10: And we should specify, we didn't have to do any editing. You are just that good, John. Congratulations. Let's play the song right now. Back with you next week. Maybe we'll have at least one change. This is crazy.

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1: Kiss It Better by Rihanna.
0: Ooh. What is it about that song having this big comeback? It wasn't even that big when it first came out.
1: Yeah. I don't know. I just like listening to it, I guess.
0: All right. What's your name?
1: Braylee.
0: Braylee. Where are you calling from?
1: Petoskey, Minnesota.
0: Do you think she's actually going to put out a new album, like, ever?
1: I don't know.
0: Because she keeps promoting it and saying, oh, I'm working on something, and then you don't hear anything about it. And then she teases it again, and then you never hear about it. It's like, oh, girl, just give it to us, even if it sucks.
1: Yeah.
0: At least so I can know if I still like her.
1: Mm-hmm.
0: All right. Well, let's play it. Thanks for calling Live.

0: 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Hello, Liveline. What do you want to hear?
1: Brad Blood by Taylor Swift.
0: Sure. Do you want the one with or without Kendrick Lamar?
1: With.
0: With. Good. That's funny. Every time people request that, they never want the one without him. He really makes the song good, doesn't he?
1: Yes, he does.
0: Yeah. What's your name?
1: Andrea.
0: Andrea, where are you calling from?
1: The UP.
0: The UP. UP of Michigan. UP. IP. What are you doing tonight?

0: 97 KCLD. Secret Sound in 5 minutes. This is Live Line. What do you want to hear?
1: Sandstorm.
0: Sandstorm by Darude?
1: Yeah.
0: Oh my gosh. Yeah, how'd you think of that song?
1: I don't know.
0: What's your name?
1: Gideon.
0: Gideon, when was the first time you heard that?
1: I don't know. My sisters listened to it.
0: Oh, what do you like about the song?
1: I don't know, just the upbeat.
0: It's crazy, isn't it? It makes you feel like you're going to outer space.
1: Yeah.
0: All right. What are you doing tonight?
1: Just listening to the radio.
0: Oh, very nice. We hope you keep doing that for the next 5 hours.

0: 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And the fun is just getting started.
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0: Bloodline. That song has such great energy as we pump you up. Tomorrow night, the Party Songs Weekend. All 5 hours of just crazy action and people checking in from all over North America. We hope you are here. And summer, the official start, just 1 month away. It's warming up in many places already. The sun's out longer. We love it now.
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1: I know what it is. That's a paper cutter.
0: No, I'm sorry. Oh, you were so confident.
1: Killing me, Smalls. All right, thank you.
2: Are you unrolling tape? Is it somebody opening a letter with a letter poker?
3: Sounds like skating.
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8: Is it skateboarding?
3: You know when a cat scratches something?
0: Yeah.
3: Yeah, kind of sounds like that.
0: Well, it's not. I'm sorry. But call back. Try again.
3: All right.
0: We still don't have a winner either. We'll play the sound again next hour along with a new clue. Meanwhile, phones are open. 85 Liveline.
9: God.

0: KLD. Morgan Wallen celebrated a birthday yesterday. My name's Mason. This is Live Line. What would you like to hear?
1: Katy Perry. Fireworks.
0: All right, we'll get that on. Who's this?
1: Samantha.
0: Samantha, you sound so sweet. Where are you calling from?
1: East Peoria.
0: Illinois. What are you doing tonight? Yeah.
1: Sitting outside of a carnival because my foot's broke, but I let the kids go in.
0: Oh, isn't that nice of you? What's the carnival like?
1: There's a lot of rides and it's lit up because it's getting a little darker, so.
0: Did you want to go on the rides?
1: Yeah.
0: Oh.
1: It's actually in Creveport, but it's kind of right by East Peoria.
0: Oh, okay. Well, I hope you have a good time and you feel better. It must be the spring carnival.
1: Yeah.
0: All right. Well, you have a nice night. Thanks for calling Live Line.

0: KCLD. My name is Mason. 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Hello.
1: Hi. Can you do Stacy's Mom?
0: Yeah, that song comes and goes in waves. We get a ton of requests for it, and then it just dies, and then it comes back again. Who's this?
1: Brittany.
0: Brittany, where are you calling from?
1: Kingston, Ontario.
0: How come we never hear about Brittany's mom? Brittany's mom got it going on. She might even be better than Stacy's mom.
1: Sure.
0: Where are you calling from, Brittany?
1: Kingston, Ontario.
0: And what are you doing tonight?
1: Driving home from meet and greet for my daughter's T-ball.
0: Oh, was that enjoyable, or are you, like, dying to get out?
1: It was a little on the cold side, so
0: yeah.
1: I had to go home.
0: All right. Well, let's play your song right now, and thank you for calling Liveline. Have a wonderful Thursday.

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0: Liveline. My name's Mason. Time now for the magical musical mystery medley. Super simple. You just got to pay attention, listen closely, and be first to call us, correctly identifying the titles of these three songs, all from 2008.
1: And I think that shawty, I got a thing for you.
2: Where you from? How's it going?
1: I can't figure it out.
0: Oh, one more time.
1: And

0: Independent by Neil.
1: Yay! You are the winner. Congratulations. Who is this?
0: Brianna.
1: Brianna, where are you calling from?
0: Red Lake.
1: Red Lake, Minnesota?
0: Yep.
1: You sound like you weren't expecting to get through.
0: No, I wasn't.
1: That was actually pretty tough. You are the only person who called for this contest.
0: Really?
1: Yeah. And we're going to send you a Live Line trophy to celebrate this fabulous moment. Brianna, hang on. We will get your address and we'll play Miss Independent by Neo right now.

0: KCLD.
1: Hello, Liveline. What do you want to hear?
2: Backstreet Boys.
1: Oh, yeah. How about Everybody or I Want It That Way?
2: I Want It That Way, yeah.
1: All right. It's funny because about 2 hours ago, somebody called for Bye Bye Bye from NSYNC, and I was like, oh, we got to play Backstreet Boys later because of the equal representation law. So this is perfect. What's your name?
2: Jeff,
1: where are you calling from?
2: Cape Cod, Sandwich.
1: Oh, nice. What are you doing tonight?
2: Hanging out.
1: Yeah? You want to shout somebody out and send the song to someone you care about?
2: No, that's all good.
1: Oh, all right. Well, let's play it. Simple as that. Thanks for calling Liveline, Jeff.

0: Harvey Yannon.
1: Harvey Yannon, what do you want to hear?
0: Can I hear Bruno Mars, I Just Might?
1: Where are you calling from?
0: Franklin, Indiana.
1: And what are you doing tonight?
0: Driving back from dance.
1: Yeah? Do they have you dancing to this song?
0: Yep.
1: Good. You going to check him out on his tour?
0: I don't know. I hope I can.
1: Yeah, tickets are really, really expensive. He's in Chicago, and then he's off to Columbus, Ohio, which is probably the closest stop to you. I don't think he's going to Indianapolis. And then, yeah, he'll be back later in the year, though. But I hope you check it out. All right, thanks for calling Lifeline. You have a nice night.

0: This is Liveline. My name's Mason. Thank you so much for being here tonight. It's all about you and all requests now with a fabulous contest, and you can win something.
1: Secret sound.
0: If you are just first to correctly identify what this is. Now, it's the same one from last hour, but also last night, which means we've had like 100 different guesses. Somehow, nobody's gotten it yet. We recorded this in the kitchen. It involves food, and we're taking something off of something. All right, a couple more times. And again. If you know that sound, call now and win. 85 Liveline. That's 85 Liveline. Real tough one.
2: 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I'm falling in love with Liveline. 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
1: Lideline instant request. What do you want to hear?
2: What do we want to hear, Jake?
1: Oh. Okay, thank you so much. Lideline, hello.
3: Hi, is the sound someone shuffling cards?
1: Ooh, no, but that's a really good guess.
3: Oh, man.
1: How about a request, though? What would you like to hear?
3: I'd like to hear something by The Weeknd.
1: All right, let's do. Would you say something by The Weeknd? What song?
3: We can do "Blind in Line."
1: All right, here it is. What's your name?
4: Melissa.
1: Where are you calling from?
4: Columbus, Georgia.
1: And what are you doing tonight?
4: I'm out driving for Lyft.
1: Oh, very nice. Are people treating you well?
4: Always.
1: Good.
4: Very slow though.
1: Good, good, good. A lot of crappy people out there, making sure they take care of you.
4: They do.
1: All right. Well, you have a great night. Thank you for calling Live Line.

0: 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The phones are open. You pick what we play. Go ahead and get on the air everywhere. 8-5 Liveline. Hello. What do you want to hear?
1: One Dance.
0: By Drake.
1: By Drake, yeah.
0: You excited for his new album tomorrow?
1: Yeah.
0: Well, actually, it's tonight. It's, midnight Eastern time it drops?
1: Yeah.
0: I'm sure you know. You sound like a big Drake fan.
1: Oh, yeah.
0: All right. Who's this? Where are you calling from?
1: Cambridge.
0: Cambridge, Massachusetts. Nebraska. Cambridge, where?
1: Nebraska.
0: Oh, Nebraska. Great. What are you doing tonight?
1: Say what?
0: What are you doing tonight?
1: Just got done playing baseball.
0: Oh, cool. Did you win? Or are you just playing around with some friends?
1: Nah, we won.
0: Nice! All right. Well, of course, celebrating, huh?
1: Oh, yeah.
0: Why don't you shout out some of your teammates? Show them some love.
1: Shout out to our pitcher, Asher Gerlach, John McGowan, another pitcher, right fielder, Noah Hayes. Oh, yeah.
0: All right. Well, let's play your song, and thanks for calling Liveline. Here's to many more wins.
1: All right. Thank

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1: Hello, Liveline. What do you want to hear?
9: I would like to listen to Billie Jean by Michael Jackson. Is okay?
1: Absolutely. Number two on Spotify in the world. It's our number eight request right now. Who's this?
9: This is Layla, coming from Roswell, New Mexico.
1: What are you doing tonight?
9: I'm just riding around.
1: Have you seen the Michael Jackson movie yet?
9: No, I wish I could, though.
1: We have so many calls coming in for all of his songs, and most of them haven't even seen the movie yet, which is crazy.
9: That's funny.
1: But it's just so much buzz online. Everybody's talking about it. They just get excited.
9: Yeah.
1: Do you think you'll go and see it?
9: I don't know. I think I'm going to wait for it to come out on stream.
1: Yeah. I don't know when that might be. The movie's making so much money in the theaters right now. I think they're going to drag it out for a long, long time.
9: Yeah.
1: And by the time it gets to streaming, you'll watch it and everybody will be like, oh my God, you're like way in the past. Everybody's over that now.
9: I know.
1: Nobody wants to be late, do they?
9: Yeah.
1: I think you should go see it this weekend.
9: I think I'm going to tell my mom, but yeah. We're very busy this weekend.
1: Oh, no. Cancel all your plans. Who's better than Michael Jackson?
9: Nobody.
1: Nobody. That's right. You get it. Let's play your song, okay? Thanks for calling Liveline.

0: 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Hello, Liveline. Who's this?
1: Tallulah Butler.
0: Tallulah. I love that name. What do you want to hear?
1: I love it. I love it. I love it.
0: By Bella Kay.
1: Yes, sir.
0: I love it, too. Where are you from?
1: Columbus, Georgia.
0: What's going on tonight?
1: Fifth grade graduation ceremony.
0: Oh, already?
1: Yes.
0: I suppose. Every school district's a little different, especially depending on where you are in the country. Some people don't get done for another month.
1: Right.
0: But that means they have to go back earlier, too. What, like August?
1: Yes, early August.
0: Right in the middle of summer. I suppose it's always summer there from, like, April to October.
1: It's summer year-round here.
0: It's all the same. All right, well, let's play your song. Thank you for calling Liveline.
1: Thank you.
0: And congratulations.
1: Thanks. Bye.

0: WCLD. Hello, Liveline.
1: Hi, can I still make guesses for the secret sound?
0: Yeah, what do you think it is?
1: Is it like ripping paper out of a notebook?
0: Oh, no, but that's a really good guess. In fact, nobody has said that yet.
1: Oh, damn it.
0: How about a request, though? What would you like to hear?
1: Flowers by Miley Cyrus.
0: Wow, yeah, we haven't played that in a long time, believe it or not.
1: No, I haven't heard it, but I'm a fan of her, so.
0: I think everybody just got so sick of it because they played it to death for like literally a year. It was like every hour and a half.
1: Yeah, and now you don't hear it anymore.
0: It's like fresh again.
1: Yes.
0: You know, when you wear a new shirt and you wear it a lot because you want to show it off, and then you're like, oh, I hate this shirt, and you don't wear it for a couple of years.
1: And then you pull it out and you're like, oh, I missed you.
0: Yeah, that's right. We missed her. What's your name?
1: Yeah, my name's Lex.
0: Lex, where are you calling from?
1: I'm calling from Grand Island.
0: Nebraska. All right, Lex, you're the best. Thanks for calling Liveline.
1: Yes.

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1: Hey, I've got one guess for the sound. Is it taking the sticker off a fruit?
0: Ooh, no, but that's a really good guess. Nobody said that yet.
1: Oh, good try, good try.
0: Yeah. How about a request, though? What do you want to hear?
1: Band of Ophelia by Taylor Swift.
0: All right, we'll play that right away. Who's this?
1: This is Ethan.
0: Ethan, where are you calling from, man?
1: Abilene, Texas.
0: Ooh, what's going on tonight?
1: Just driving my route for FedEx, man.
0: Well, if we don't get a winner for our secret sound in about 10 minutes, I think a lot of people are going to be fed up. Thanks for calling Liveline.

0: requests for Billie Jean, which is our number 7 request right now. We'll count down the big 3 in 1 hour. Plus, we'll go do a big hour of throwbacks in about 15 minutes. And my name's Mason. This is Liveline. And Party Songs Weekend is tomorrow. We're going to have so much fun. Oh, my gosh. And now your last chance tonight to win on the
1: Secret Sound.
0: You just got to be first to call us correctly identifying what this sound is. Now, I don't know what other clues we can give without just totally revealing the answer. So listen closely as I stumble here. Let's see. We recorded this in the kitchen. We're taking something off of something. It involves food and something new. Okay. Something new. And you only do this one time. If you know that sound, call now and win 85 Liveline. That's 85 Liveline.
1: There's a party, there's a party, there's a party coming out of your radio. And it's live. Liveline!
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0: And we still don't have a winner. Tomorrow night, we will play the sound again, along with a new clue. Meanwhile, Rewind starts.

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His first mainstream hit, even though this actually came out 2 years ago. Earrings.

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3: My name is Mason. We go to the phones to kick things off. Just call 85LiveLine. We'll get you on the air, too. Hello.
4: Hi. How much of a throwback is a throwback?
3: Well, it depends on the song. Some songs are different. What do you want to hear?
4: Ice, Baby.
3: Oh, yeah. We'll get that on right away. One of our most requested throwbacks ever.
4: Thank you.
3: Who is this?
4: Victoria.
3: Where are you calling from, Victoria?
4: California.
3: And what's going on tonight?
4: Well, I just got off on a baking class, so right now I'm going home. So I'm a baking class with eggs and flour and all that stuff. And shout out to Mexico in general.

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2: I would love to hear Telephone, Lady Gaga.
1: Absolutely. How'd you think of that song?
2: I'm thinking about some songs to do for a lip sync battle that I have coming up, so that's on my mind.
1: Where's that going to be?
2: It's going to be at Tom's Burned Down Cafe on Madeline Island.
1: Wow. What's your name and where are you from?
2: I'm Cassidy, and I live in Wisconsin. I live on Madeline Island in Wisconsin.
1: So have you ever done anything like that before?
2: Yes, I've won it a couple of times, so I'm trying to defend my title this year.
1: Wow. Well, we're sending you our best. You got to call us back when it's all done. Let us know how you did.
2: All right, we'll do. Thanks.
1: Thanks for calling Live Line. Here's your song.
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0: 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Liveline Rewind. What do you want to hear?
1: Jet, do you want to be my girl?
0: Oh, are you going to be my girl?
1: Yes,
0: that's
1: definitely
0: a great song. How'd you think of it?
1: This is one of my favorites growing up.
0: All right. What's your name?
1: Kim.
0: Kim, where are you calling from?
1: Pelican Rapids, Minnesota.
0: What's going on tonight, Kim?
1: Just driving home after spending time with family.
0: I think this has to be like one of the most iconic rock songs in history. I know it's going to upset all the 50-year-old men who are like, no, this isn't real rock. But you hear it at like every party, every little event. It's crazy. Football, basketball game.
1: Definitely. No, it's a classic.
0: Let's play it right now. Thank you for calling Liveline. Back to 2004.

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3: Liveline Rewind, inside the hour of throwbacks. My name's Mason. Who's this?
9: Sky.
3: Sky, where are you calling from?
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3: And what would you like to hear?
9: Bubbly by Colby Kelly.
3: Wow. Why do you want to hear that song? What do you like about it?
9: It's bubbly.
3: Oh, makes you feel good?
9: It does.
3: Well, that's our goal here. 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
9: Exactly.
3: Nope. It's funny. 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
9: Oh, yeah?
3: Yeah. So how about we play that, and then we'll play the song. It'll sound hilarious.
9: Okay.
3: All right. Thanks for calling Liveline.
9: Have a good night.
3: You too.
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0: 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Thanks again to Dr. Fox for the fabulous Throwback Thursday Trifecta 2018 edition. We'll do it again 1 week from tonight with a different year. Meanwhile, Big Three Countdown. Tonight's Most Requested Songs is next. We've got room for one more call. Hello.
1: Yeah, let's do Rock With You by Michael Jackson.
0: Oh, my gosh. I didn't think we'd ever be playing that on this show. How'd you think of it?
1: I was just listening to Billie Jean, and I wanted to play another Michael Jackson song.
0: That's great, man. I think we should do a Michael Jackson song every hour until all the buzz fades away from this new movie.
1: Yeah, I think so, too.
0: He has 15 songs in the Spotify Top 100 right now.
1: Wow.
0: And Rock With You is number 32.
1: Wow.
0: Billie Jean's number 2. Human Nature, also from the same album, Thriller, is number 11. Unbelievable. What's your name? Where are you calling from?
1: My name is Diem. Calling from Winnipeg.
0: Manitoba, what are you doing tonight?
1: I'm just listening to the radio. Probably going to head to bed soon.
0: All right, man. Let's get it on right now. 1979. It's one of his first real big hits.
1: Yeah.
0: Thanks for calling Lightline.
1: Thank you.

0: 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Now, North America's three most requested songs tonight. Here's the live line.
1: I love Rock With You by Michael Jackson. I hope more people request that. Stateside, Pink Panther is Zara Larson's number 5 tonight. Bella Kay, I Love It, I Love It, I Love It is 4. Ella Langley,

0: It's the most requested. It's the best. 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It's all that. It's number one.
1: Just play it, man.
2: 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It's only a minute and a half. Can't

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Friday's mean. Johnny D is here, our DJ, with not just one, but two old school mixes, one at 7, one at 8. The 8 o'clock mix includes free tacos. I mean, how does it get better than that on a Friday morning? Get here, have some fun Friday. We'll see you then.

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Fridays mean Johnny D is here, our DJ, with not just one, but two old school mixes, one at 7, one at 8. The 8 o'clock mix includes free tacos. I mean, how does it get better than that on a Friday morning? Get here, have some fun Friday. We'll see you then.

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We're going to open a can of beer or we're going to open a can of soda. Can you tell the difference? 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

holidays mean? Johnny D is here, our DJ, with not just one, but two old school mixes, one at 7, one at 8. The 8 o'clock mix includes free tacos. I mean, how does it get better than that on a Friday morning? Get here, have some fun Friday. We'll see you then. You can't be sure.

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Johnny D is here, our DJ with not just one, but two old school mixes, one at 7, one at 8. The 8 o'clock mix includes free tacos. I mean, how does it get better than that on a Friday morning? Get here.

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1: Ching. 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
4: It's showtime.
22: Showtime.
4: Good morning, and welcome to the freaking weekend. It's Kat and JJ. How we doing there, Yanni?
23: I am good. How are you?
4: Did you not get enough sleep?
23: Yeah, I did, actually. I had a pretty good night's sleep, about 7.5 hours.
4: Ooh.
23: So that was nice, but I was up and moving and grooving all day yesterday, so That was the deal.
4: Give me the highlight. Give me one fun thing that happened in your life yesterday.
23: No, I cannot.
4: There was not it one was, fun thing?
23: Well, I mean, my gig was fun. I like a fancy girls' night out. It wasn't like super fancy, but it was denim and diamonds, so I love a good theme. And so I was at a jewelry store for that, and there was hors d'oeuvres, and they did hand and arm massages.
4: What did they have for hors d'oeuvres? What kind of food did they serve up?
23: They had a huge, like, gourmet charcuterie board. They had lettuce wraps. What else did they have? Yummy cookies.
4: What was your favorite?
23: I didn't have one thing.
4: You didn't have any, like, charcuterie?
23: I don't eat at gigs.
4: Oh, man, I would have got after that, actually. Oh,
23: I would spill on myself, so I just don't.
4: Like a license to steal?
23: But I had a little pink lemonade mimosa. And
4: so you're at a jewelry store yesterday doing a listener event.
23: Yeah.
4: Could you? I'm not saying you're a thief. I'm not saying you're a robber. I'm not saying you're a bad person. But if you had that in you, could you rob that jewelry store?
23: I could have taken everything.
4: Every time I go into a bank and you're kind of waiting for somebody to help you, I look around and I go, I think I'm pretty sure I could rob this bank.
23: I don't know about a bank. I don't think I could rob a bank. All that stuff is behind like many, many shields of metal.
4: I'm not saying I could get into the safe, but I'm saying I could walk in there and leave with money that isn't mine.
23: I just wouldn't want to do that to somebody. Leave a little note like, give me money or
4: it's wrong. I get all that. But it happens to me at jewelry stores too. I walk in and I go, I could for sure rob these people blind.
23: Aren't human brains weird? Because you think that way and you won't do it. But some people think that way and they do it.
4: I do it when I drive by a bank.
23: Because I saw all these like really beautiful, like I like a daintier necklace and they had them all out on display. I'm like, God, somebody could just discount. And I think
4: other people got to think this way. You don't think when you walk in a place, you could rob them blind. You don't think you could steal a car from a car dealership? You ever thought that?
23: No, I haven't thought that.
4: I've done so many car dealership gigs. I know where they keep the keys. I've seen the process so many times. I'm pretty sure I could rob them.
23: Why go through that mess? All you have to do is set up a drive, like a test drive.
4: And they just never go back.
23: And then all you have to do is go around the corner, zip, zip, zip, zip, put some new license plates on. You're done. You're on the road. They're cooked.
4: I just feel like I could rob a bank. Like I've been watching... I watch a lot of those Ocean's movies, and they make it look pretty easy, and I think I could do that.
23: Ocean's? I don't think so.
4: I don't think I could rob a casino, but I think a bank I could do.
23: Yeah.
4: Don't do it. It's bad.
23: It's crazy how the human brain works, because what happens in the ones that give themselves permission to do it? Like, what sector doesn't work?
4: It's usually desperation.
23: Yeah.
4: Yeah. Baseball practice for 11 minutes yesterday before the skies opened up and just wrecked And it wasn't, at first, it was the lightning. And I was hitting, to the boys. And I've got this metal bat. And I'm like, all right, we're done here. And everyone's like, it's not even raining, coach. And I go, you're not holding a metal bat.
23: Yeah.
4: You're standing there with a leather glove. Like, you're going to be fine. I ain't going out that way. I got 100 different ways I can think of dying other than standing, hitting infield and outfield to you dingbats.
23: How do you know you die? Maybe you could pick up new cable TV show.
4: Superpowers, right? Today, a huge day planned for you. Cat's going to whip out the tarot cards. We've got a brand new Secret Sound. If you didn't hear yesterday, we gave away $1,000 with our Secret Sound. So we're on to Secret Sound number 4. What is that? Listen real close one more time. If you identify that in the 7 o'clock hour, you got yourself $1,000. But the first thing we're going to do is give you a chance to open Cat's Cash Cube. If you're ready to go, we are too. You could win thousands in less than 4 minutes.
1: I

0: Thinking about snuggling back into bed on a Friday morning. Just
1: when I thought, don't do it.
0: It's a trick because we've got free money to hand out right now. All right, let's open up Cat's Cash Cube. We know that there are thousands of dollars in there. 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But you do have to call us, okay? 320-251-1047. You get through, you guess, you win.

0: is the way a Friday should sound. You waking up, grabbing a cup of coffee, and putting all this money in your pocket. Odds on getting a winner today, Kat.
1: Friday? I'm going to say we're going to get close.
0: Something special about a Friday.
1: I think things have been going really well, to be honest.
0: Kimberly, what do you got going on this morning?
2: Not much. Just going to stay home and watch my twins today.
0: Oh, nice. That's it. How old are the twins?
2: They are almost 19 months old.
1: Are they identical?
2: No, they're fraternal.
1: Oh, that's good.
0: And they're not even 2 years old yet, but do you see them having the same mannerisms and everything like that?
2: Oh, yeah. Pure chaos.
1: Have you ever seen when they get older, obviously they can't do it now, but like where you put one on one side of the door and one on the other, and then you say, put up how many fingers, and then see if they each put up freaky. Like 3 fingers, and then you got to give one away because multiples are crazy.
2: Right. I'm so doing that when they're older.
1: Yeah. Good.
0: Do they have like matching names? Like, what are their names, by the way?
2: JJ and Kai.
1: Oh my God, I thought you were going to say JJ and Kat. I was like, all right, you win.
0: That was close. Kim, have you seen the cash cube?
2: I have, yes.
0: What's in there? Tell us you can keep it all.
2: 36, 17, 58.
0: Well, it'd be a nice start to college funds for JJ and Kai, wouldn't it?
2: Oh my God, it would.
0: Sorry. Have a great day hanging out with your little kiddos, though.
2: Thank you.
0: Take care. Well, I don't have little kiddos anymore. But Josh, what do you got going on today?
3: What's going on, guys? Well, I'm headed into work for a half day, and then I'm going to go hit a round of golf.
0: Ooh, that
1: did you call last
0: awesome.
1: Week or like on Tuesday where you're like, yeah, just getting up for my tea time? Is this the life you live?
3: You may be right. You may be talking to the same person.
0: Are you crazy? Do you have somebody else that goes with you? Or my son is 23, and he goes golfing by himself all the time. And I'm like, I can't do that. The voices start creeping in.
1: Yeah,
3: you're not wrong.
1: Lonely
3: for me, it's a social game.
0: Okay, yeah same. Right, I want to hang out with one of my buddies, talk some smack, maybe smoke a cigar and drink some beers. So this round's on us. If you can tell us what's in the cube.
3: All right, let's do it, guys. I'm going to go with $3,109.69.
0: Like that you threw the 69 in there, though. Good work. Okay. Take advantage of an opportunity.
3: I tried.
0: You're the best, Josh. Have a good morning, man. We're going to get one more guest this morning. It's Dominican Jay, everybody. What's going on, brother?
4: Good morning. How are you guys?
0: Good, good. Sounds like you're on the road. What are you up to?
4: I am headed to work for half a day also, and then run some errands.
0: All right. So everybody seems like they've got either fishing, golf, or something else on the schedule for the back end of Friday. So we'll pay for it all if you can tell us what's in the cash cube, Jay.
4: All right. $36.69.69.
1: Okay. Now. That is enough.
0: These guys. That's not right, man, but I appreciate the giggles. I hope you have a good weekend.
4: Hey, you too. When in Rome, you know.
0: Yeah, I got you. No, for
1: not
0: sure.
1: Applicable.
0: I don't know if you use it that way, but before the weekend really, really gets a chance to get humming here, take a look at our cash cube. If you text the word cube, C-U-B-E, to 320-251-1047, you get a peek at it. You never know when we're going to give you another chance at this. It could be before the end of today.
5: Coming up next. Here's what's next with Kat and JJ.
0: Since we haven't been able to give away the money with the cash cube, we're going to try with suds or soda. If you haven't heard our new game, we open either a can of beer or a can of soda. If you can tell just by the sound, you could end up with $1,000, but not before we check in with the four before you hit the door. What do you got?
1: All right. We're going to hear how the Trump Xi summit went in Beijing. Where are we sitting with that? Also, somebody wanted to go maybe a little bit over the top for a prom photo shoot and took their city official standing a little bit too seriously, what they pulled off, coming up with the four before you hit the door next.
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0: 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Text that right now to 320-251-1047 to win. 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
0: The four before you hit the door is dead ahead. 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
1: The excellence begins.

0: The Supreme Court ruled that the most commonly used abortion pill in the United States can continue to be prescribed through telehealth appointments and shipped by mail nationwide yesterday. So it was a 7-2 decision, which was unsigned and offered no written reasoning. Came as a majority of the court sided with emergency requests from two pharmaceutical companies. So evidently they see that they make money from it.
1: Amazing how those pharmaceutical companies get in front of the Supreme Court right away, right?
0: Secretary of State Marco Rubio said yesterday that the U.S. and China found common ground at the Trump-Xi summit in Beijing, both sides agreeing that Iran should not contain or have in their possession nuclear weapons.
2: We had an extremely positive and productive conversations.
3: The Chinese side said they are not in favor of militarizing the Straits of Hormuz and they're not in favor of a tolling system. And that's our position. Well, we will never support an Iranian tolling system in the Straits of Hormuz. Iran cannot have a nuclear weapon. They were on the verge of building a conventional capability where they had so many rockets, so many drones that you couldn't do anything against them. They would hide behind that conventional shield to do whatever they wanted with their nuclear program in the future. That's why the president chose to act.
0: So they all walked out. Did you see how crazy Elon Musk was acting?
1: No.
0: Oh my God, what a loon. I think he thinks he's alone all the time.
1: He's a different monkey.
0: Yeah.
1: You know what I mean? He's just, and I can't tell if it's really, really awesome or if it's really, really scary, but like he's absolutely the kind of guy you want around for at least ideas.
0: Yeah.
1: I'm not saying they're all great ideas, but he's clearly smarter than all of us.
0: All right. So
1: you don't think so?
0: No, it's just it. Like, what a shame. It overshadows it, you know, because he looked like somebody that just got to the Black Hills and they were like taking all these photos.
1: If you look through history, most brilliant people were kind of looked at as weird, outlandish outliers when they were alive.
0: The Park District executive director in Illinois is in hot water. So had a helicopter land in a public park for her daughter's promposal photo shoot. And the mayor was like, I don't know what gave her the feeling like, yes, I could do this just because I have this job.
4: I'm disappointed that we would have to even be bothered with something like this in the community. I think that there's responsible ways to do something if you want to do something to wish someone well.
5: Could have been a catastrophe because children were playing and they ran from the basketball court that they were playing on when this helicopter started coming down.
1: I love my kids, but if you think I'm going to get a helicopter to come in for a promposal.
0: I think your biggest flex is like, I could play this song right now if you want me to.
1: You guys want me to say your name on the radio?
0: Yeah, I could do that. All right, so three guys in Oklahoma were arrested with stolen bongs after they burglarized a gas station. And once again, like, I can't stress enough, if you are going to burglarize or be a thief or what, I mean, you got to have a plan, you know?
6: We found them about a block away. They didn't make it very far. I don't know if they really had a plan put together or not.
1: Of course you didn't. If you're stealing bongs, there's no plan.
0: No. They got a block and they were like, let's check this out.
1: Let's see if they work, guys.
0: Yeah. Let's not get all the way home. Let's just do this here. And that is the four before you hit the door.
7: Coming up next.
8: It's Kat and JJ, and here's what's next.
1: All right, we open a can, but is it a can of soda or a can of beer? If you can tell the difference, you can win $1,000 in just 3 minutes. Yeah.

0: was, you know, you have a memory that just sticks in your head, and I don't know why it became like a pertinent memory, but it was. It was 27 years ago today that I'd stayed at my parents' place that night, and my dad woke me up at about this time, and he looked at me and he said, "Hey, get up." I was like, "What?" And like when you wake up in your childhood bedroom, it's a weird feeling if you haven't lived there in a while. And he just looked at me and he goes, "It all ends today."
1: I don't ever want to be woken up like that.
0: And I looked at this man and I said, "Huh?" And he goes, "Let's go." And he wanted to drive me to the local Casey's to start the day with a cup of coffee. And then later that day, I got married.
1: So,
0: yeah, it's my my anniversary today. So
1: happy anniversary.
0: I'm sure my beautiful, smart, awesome wife isn't even up yet. But if you are, happy anniversary, Trisha.
1: You think she'll remember?
0: She'll remember after, she'll remember after she looks at her Instagram today and then and she'll Facebook. Go, "Oh my God, right, it's my anniversary." But I just remember my dad, those were the awaking moments. He goes, "It all ends today." And I don't know if he was referring to life as I knew it.
1: Yeah.
0: Being a bachelor, having fun with your friends, deciding things on your own.
1: Yeah, what a way with words.
0: Driving,
1: could have said the rest of your life starts today.
0: Driving the way you want to,
1: yeah.
0: Doing things in your spare time for you. I don't know if he was referring to any of that or all of that. Let's put some money in your pocket. The leaderboard still shows, and yesterday after we played, Claire had texted in, "Whoop, whoop, I'm still on the leaderboard."
1: Yes, you are.
0: So Claire from Sauk Rapids is on the leaderboard right now with 3. What are we talking about? It's our game called Suds or Soda. We open a can of beer or a can of soda. If you can tell the difference, and you can get on the leaderboard. And if you're on the leaderboard when we do our final show of the year, then you are $1,000 richer. But the only way to play is to call right now, okay? For everybody that texts in, "I would have known all that." Well, then where were you? Start calling now, okay? 320-251-1047. If you get through as caller number 10, you just tell us, Suds or Soda. If you can take Claire off the leaderboard, then you find yourself $1,000 richer. Let's go. I'm freezing.

0: open a can, but is it a can of soda or a can of beer? If you can tell the difference, you can win $1,000 right now. As we head to beautiful Clarissa, Minnesota, it's Mason, everybody.
1: Ah, yes, Clarissa. How are all three of you doing?
2: Great.
0: Do you know why Clarissa is called Clarissa, Mason?
1: Oh, here we go.
0: I know this.
1: I bet you do.
2: I actually don't.
0: The founder, the guy that decided they were going to incorporate that city, he named it after his wife.
1: Really?
0: Oh, yep. Yeah. Her name, I'm almost positive that's right. Beautiful Todd County, Clarissa, Minnesota.
2: Yep.
0: There's Mason. Let's get to it, man. What are you doing right now?
2: Just getting another vehicle. I'm planting corn today, hopefully, with no breakdowns.
0: Yeah, today will be a great day for you. You get a lot of sunshine. Let's find out how good your ear is. The game is called Suds or Soda. What we're going to do is we're going to open a can. Currently on the leaderboard, by the way, is Claire from Sauk Rapids. She has three. If you can get four, that puts you on the leaderboard, and then you're poised to win $1,000 if you're still on the leaderboard when we finish our final show at the end of the year. So let's get you started. I'm going to open this can. You just have to tell me if it's Suds, beer, or soda pop. Ready? Mason, here's can number one this morning. Suds or soda?
1: Listen.
0: What do you think?
2: Beer.
0: Well, Mason's on the board, everybody.
1: Let's go. You know what? I had so little hope because people have not been doing well that I only took one can.
0: Now she's got to get up out of her chair, take all her stuff off, move the heating pad, the lumbar support, the blanket. She had to bend over. You don't really realize what kind of pain you're putting a woman like this through.
1: How red is my face?
0: It's, well, I heard the, when you got up and I realized this is the thing. You're earning it, Mason. Is this can number two, Suds or soda?
2: Pop. Soda.
1: Soda. Suds or soda.
0: He's got two, everybody.
1: That's it.
0: Let's go, Mason.
1: Good job. So it's around this time where are we trying to trick you? Are we doing two in a row? Are we doing three in a row?
0: What's my favorite is when our boss dips his head into our studio, usually about 8:30 in the morning. He just kind of checks up to make sure we're, you know, working. And then we've got these cans of beer laying around. And I'm like, let's go.
1: Yeah.
0: Mason, this is number three. To tie our leader, Claire, is this Suds or soda?
2: Soda.
0: Three for three. Let's go. Let's go, Mason. Come on. Come on.
1: Okay. Claire better watch out.
0: Mason from Clarissa. This gets you on the leaderboard if you can correctly identify Suds or soda. This is can number four.
1: Mm-hmm. Ah, stinks in here.
2: That was a good one. I'll go with beer.
0: We got a new leader! We got a new leader!
1: Okay!
0: Let's go, Mason!
1: Bye, Claire. She gone. Okay, let's see here.
0: Mason, how far of a run are you going to take this morning?
2: As far as I can, because it's been long planting.
0: Let's go.
2: Season.
1: All right.
0: Mason's got four. Here comes can number five. Mason in Clarissa. Is this Suds or soda?
2: Soda.
0: I'm sorry. That was a Bush latte. All right, but we got a new leader, everybody. There's a leader. His name is Mason.
1: Good job, Mason.
0: All right, as you're putting corn in the ground today, you got to start thinking to yourself what you're going to start doing with $1,000 extra dollars. If nobody can beat you between now and the end of the year, I would assume that someone's going to get double digits before the end of the year. But you can keep calling in and better your chances over and over again. Hang on the line for a second. We got to get your details to put on the leaderboard. But there is a brand new leader. His name is Mason, and he got 4. Let's go. Nice job. Hang on a second, man. We'll get you out in the field. Stand by.
3: Coming up next.
4: Up next with Ken and JJ.
1: You know what he's got to do? Run down the streets of Clarissa with his arms out. The streets of Clarissa.
0: And say, I'm Mason. I got 4 on Suds or Soda.
1: He has to be the most famous person in Clarissa right now.
0: Other than Clarissa, wife of the founder. She's worm food right now.
1: Right.
0: That was a long time ago. So you never know when we're going to play this game. 4 is the current number. If you think you can beat 4, you definitely stick around and you might have another chance before the show is over. Right now, though, I see a cat just pulled out the tarot cards. We're going to do a quick round of Fortune Friday. If you haven't heard this before, it's really simple. Cat was looking for food for lunch. She stopped by a rummage sale. She took a whole bunch of expired food. She ate it. And then she noticed for a quarter, we could get these tarot cards. They've been almost disturbingly accurate. What you got to do right now is call us at 320-251-1047. We'll break down your horoscope. We'll cut the deck. What does your weekend look like? The cards will tell, but you got to holler at us now.
5: Comedy gold.
6: I travel every week, and I go to a barbecue place every town. And before you start, I'm not going to listen to you. I don't ask locals anymore because they don't want you to go somewhere close. Like, it's never... I'm like, hey, man, I saw this place. It was right by my hotel. I'm going to go to this bar. You don't want to go there. You don't. That's not a real barbecue. Here's what you're going to do. You're going to get on the freeway. You're going to go about 45 miles, okay? You're going to come to a rusted down mailbox. You make it right there on a gravel road, and you just keep going. There's a man that lives in a dirt hole. Now, he comes out of that hole every Thursday morning with a brisket. That's some barbecue right there. That's some barbecue. He don't take money. You got to give him baseball cards, but I'm going to tell you what. That's some barbecue right there. Here's my main problem with barbecue restaurants. It's the only business where it's just fine for them to not have the stuff that they say they're going to have. Like, they're smug about it. Be like, can I get some ribs? You want ribs? At 3:30 in the afternoon, son, we ain't had ribs since 11:05. They line up for these ribs. They line up for these ribs. Billy, we got a boy out here who says he wants some ribs. I don't know who's going to bring it to him. Maybe Santa Claus or the Easter Bunny?
7: Listening to this program is not illegal. But there are a lot of people who would be disappointed in you for doing so.
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0: Comedy in the KCLD Playhouse every morning, brought to you by friends at Bradshaw and Bryant.
1: Speaking just

0: Sarah, my delicate flower.
1: Yeah, hi. Anyway, why are you talking to the mirror?
0: I'm practicing being a sommelier.
1: A sommelier? Do we even know what that is?
0: Yeah, it's a cool French guy that drinks a lot of wine.
1: A sommelier is a wine steward, a trained and knowledgeable wine professional.
0: Oh, you mean Jeff Anderson?
1: Exactly. He's Westside Liquor's very own sommelier.
0: Is he even French?
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0: Oh, so that's why we have such a great wine selection and wine pairing ideas.
1: Exactly.
0: Do you even like the beret?
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13: I love how much fun you guys have with the show.
14: So much fun.
11: Thanks for calling.
10: It's not just a Friday. It's a Fortune Friday.
1: Yeah.
10: Kat was on the hunt one Thursday afternoon for some marital aids. She pulled into this rummage sale, and what she found was a whole bunch of tarot cards from the 1950s. And we thought, man, this could be kind of fun. Let's buy them. We don't think they're all there. Well, let's have people call in. We'll give you your horoscope. We'll cut the deck. We'll see if it really pans out. What's going on in Tammy's world this morning?
15: Just got done with work and on my way home.
10: Okay, third shift. What do you do overnight?
15: I'm a corrections officer.
10: I got you.
1: Are you scared? Are you scared? I would be
15: not normally
1: nervous. Okay.
15: Not very often.
10: You've been highly trained in self-defense and being able to neutralize somebody who's out of control. If it went down and something really funky was going on in the studio and you came in, who would you try and get control of first, Kat or myself?
15: Definitely Kat.
10: Yeah,
1: you think I do.
10: She's a wild card. You never know what she's going to do.
1: Go crazy. Hey, what do you think of those shows? And I just finished up one where they let the inmates...
10: run the asylum?
1: Run the whole thing.
10: Yeah.
1: Like, it's that experiment where let's see if they can create a sense of community and do the right thing. What do you think of that? Would that fly where you are?
15: No, not at all.
10: That was a quick no.
1: Got it. Okay.
10: All right, Tammy, we know that you are a Gemini, so we're going to start with your horoscope this morning.
1: Okay, so you may need to take a more disciplined approach to your communication today. Try not to be so harsh and limit your words. People respond better to like comforting expressions and a sympathetic tone. So they say tone things down, Tammy. Allot yourself some quiet time to be alone and contemplate your state of mind.
10: Do you usually have to do that? Because you have a stressful job. Do you find some time to decompress, or do you do yoga or, seances?
15: Actually, I'm going fishing this weekend, so I'm kind of excited. I got a couple days off.
10: There it is. Right? You get out.

0: There, you don't have to think about the crap in the world, and you can just catch some fishes.
1: Hopefully.
0: I like that. What kind of card pops out for Tammy in the tarot deck, Kat?
2: The card, the Star, and that stands for admiration, limelight, and success.
0: Ooh.
2: So maybe you'll have a successful day of fishing. Catch a crappie.
1: Cool.
0: Yeah, what are we going for? Are we going fishing for panfish, or are we trying to get some big guys?
1: Now we
2: got to
1: get some walleye.
2: There you go.
0: At least she's got a sight set. Well, hey, have an enjoyable weekend. Thanks for doing what you do. We appreciate you. I hope you have a great day today.
1: Thank you.
0: Take care. And up next is, oh my gosh, it's Frankie, everybody. Hi, Frankie. How you doing?
3: Good morning. How are you?
0: Great. Always good to hear from you. Good luck following up the cop.
2: What do you do?
3: Well, I'm actually a lube technician, so I do, like, oil changes.
0: I bet you are.
2: Okay.
0: I bet you are.
2: You have to get a different name for it. You got immature ones like this guy.
0: Last time you had a run-in with the police, like maybe it was Tammy. When was the last time you actually had a good run-in with the cops?
3: I think it was like last summer. We put a sticker on the back window of our car, and the troopers didn't really like that very much.
0: Can you say what it says, or is this not airworthy?
3: It just said Outlaw Garage. There was nothing really.
0: Oh, okay.
3: It was just a big sticker, and they didn't like it on the back window of the sedan.
2: Got it.
0: So. Probably impeded your view. I got you. Did they make you take it off, or did they just kind of give you a warning?
3: No, they did make us take it off.
0: All right. Well, let's get to your horoscope this morning. We know that Frankie is a big Sag cat.
2: All right. All Sagittarii. Sagittarii. Try not to get weighed down by emotions today, but give them the opportunity to have their time in the spotlight. It's okay to feel. You may find that there is a strong force working to cover up the truth of what you really feel. So make yourself express everything today openly and honestly, okay? But it says don't be too dramatic. Don't be your dramatic Frankie self. Yeah, I'm just kidding. All right, and then the card that popped out. Ooh, the card, the Lovers, which stands for romance, infatuation, and the sex.
0: Look at that, Frankie. You're going to get after some this weekend?
3: With my husband, I got to go on a date tonight.
2: Oh, maybe.
0: Well, you don't have anything planned for the weekend?
3: Not anything solid yet, no.
0: Lots of lubin?
3: So...
0: Huh? Lots of lubin?
3: Maybe.
0: If you play your cards. All right. All right, Frankie, hey, you're the best. I hope you have a great weekend.
3: Thanks. You guys too.
0: It is that time of the year where everyone's got some kind of weekend plans going on, whether you got proms, graduations, your lubin, your fishing, whatever you got going on. If you want to get at us, 320-251-1047. We can peek at your horoscope and your tarot card.
4: You know, it's kind of funny what a road of life can take.

0: you do something different for your face?
1: No, why?
0: Did you shave? You shave.
1: Tuesday, I shaved.
0: Oh, have I looked at you?
1: You haven't looked up since Tuesday.
0: For real?
1: Yeah.
0: Oh, okay.
1: It might have been right. Monday, actually, because really? I think I might have shaved
0: even
1: over the weekend.
0: Better.
1: When was the last time you watched Saturday Night Live live?
0: Oh, it's been forever. It's been too long. But I do love, who's the guy that does the Sebastian Maniscalco impression?
1: Is it Sebastian?
0: No, it's that guy. It's the guy from SNL. He's so good. What is his name? He's in all the promos with Will Ferrell for this.
1: If you are somebody like us that hasn't probably been like up Saturday night at that time, this would be the weekend I'd advise you to try and stay up for Saturday Night Live. It's Paul McCartney and Will Ferrell.
2: Hi, I'm Will Ferrell, and I'll be hosting the season finale of SNL this week with musical guest Sir Paul McCartney.
3: Sir Paul, what's it like being a knight?
4: It's an honor. Mm. And one time I killed a dragon.
3: Well, I knew it. I told you.
5: Are you serious?
3: I told you.
5: You did.
1: I told you. It should be pretty good. Will Ferrell, he's at that point in his career now where you're not going to be able to cancel him. And that becomes such a wild card on a show like Saturday Night Live. But being a cast member back then, I think he's probably got enough respect for, what's his name that runs it? Why can't I remember his name now?
0: Lorne Michaels.
1: Yeah. I'm sure he's got enough respect for the medium that he's not, but you know, that guy's going to walk the edge. And then to see a legend like Paul McCartney, probably worth a view this weekend.
6: Coming up next with Kat and JJ.
1: Right, Johnny D is here with his first old school mix for you, but not before we dip into our first round of paparazzi. So we shall gossip about.
0: Okay, first round is going to include Somber. It is being compared to a very famous actor.
1: I didn't know who this was when you said it.
0: You didn't?
1: No, I have no idea who this
0: is. Are you into Stranger Things?
1: I've watched it, but I don't pay attention to their names, actors' names.
0: There's no reason to get upset about it. Somber is upset about it. We're going to hear his response coming up next.
6: Back to the show that stubbornly refuses to take responsibility for their insidious impact on our culture and children.
7: Yay! It's The Playhouse with Kat and JJ.
1: Kat's Cash Cube is full of money, and thanks to the law offices of Bradshaw and Bryant, if you can be the first person to tell us how much is in the Cash Cube, you win it all. Take a peek. Text CUBE, C-U-B-E, right now to 320-251-1047 so you can get all that money. 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
19: Bills are paid. Back to the fun with Kat and JJ.
0: I'm just saying, I've never seen Somber and Finn in the same place at the same time.
20: Oh my God, did you hear that?
21: If it's happening in Hollywood, we're talking about it.
0: I don't know why Somber's getting so upset about it. Don't worry.
1: Don't be so somber.
0: Don't be so somber about it. He's being compared to Finn Wolfhard from Stranger Things. And I mean, look at them side by side. It's like, who is who?
22: Much love to Finn, but I'm over it. I'm over the comparisons. I think he would say the same.
0: Wow, wow. All right, Nathan Fillion, he was on with Watch What Happens Live and talked about a moment that he will never forget.
23: I once had to kiss Alyssa Milano.
24: Oh, right.
23: Childhood crush from
24: yes.
25: Oh, really?
23: Nicest lady.
24: Oh,
23: yes.
1: I Betty gave her the tongue.
0: Gross. Can you imagine kissing? Who would your childhood crush be from TV?
1: Oof, it would have been Heather Locklear from The Fall Guy.
0: Oh, dang.
1: Like, she, or Daisy Duke.
0: Okay.
1: I watched a lot of Dukes of Hazzard.
0: I would say Leo DiCaprio when he was young on, like, Growing Pains.
1: Oh, yeah. So you're thinking, like, a 7-year-old.
0: Really,
1: good,
0: yeah.
1: Good.
0: Well, when I was.
1: At least I'm.
0: I don't want to kiss a 7-year-old.
1: At least I'm going with, okay. You know.
0: You take things adults. So far. How far she's come, Gina Davis, major actress, but at one point she had kind of a humble job.
26: What else? I was a mannequin in store windows. Oh. Where I would...
27: I remember that.
26: Freeze.
27: I remember when they had live people mannequins.
26: Yes. Yeah.
27: That and, seems harder than you would think,
26: well,
27: right?
26: I didn't know I had a skill for motionlessness.
1: That was before she had wooden teeth.
0: What happened?
1: She just cussed like,
0: holy smokes.
1: Just smoking a pancake. Like, what? Wait. Is this your grandparents sound like this?
0: No.
1: Does your dad doesn't sound fake, like this?
0: My grandma doesn't have fake teeth.
1: Is it only when you get the fake teeth that you get to
0: actually? Yeah, I think so. You're just always nervous that they're going to like jump out of your mouth.
1: I'm pretty sure my grandma had fake teeth when she got older.
0: Did she
1: and even
0: sound
1: when
0: like
1: I'd shear into home, she wouldn't sound like this. She wouldn't go, hey, grandson.
0: She's shuffering.
1: Like, hey, Grandma Fran. She was never like, so what are you doing?
0: All right. Blowing out their candles today. Actually, cue it up. George Brett is turning 73.
1: Oh, is there a better story in Major League Baseball?
0: No.
1: So this will be a quick version, but you want to look this up on YouTube today. George Brett goes into Kansas City Royals spring training, and they're either in Florida or Arizona, and there's all these, like, spring training is full of hopeful kids that are hoping to make the roster. And George Brett walks up to this kid who has seen no Major League Baseball time. He's obviously going to go into the Hall of Fame, and then drops the I pooped my pants story on him last night.
28: Pardon.
29: Your left side.
28: My pants last night. I did. I had a tea time early in the morning. So I said, look, I got to get going. I'm walking back to the hotel. I get 3/4 of the way out of the lobby, and all of a sudden I go, oh, and I'm standing here like this. I got my butt pinched, so I'm I can't move. All of a sudden, you know, felt all right. I went just like this. Water. I got jeans on, black Bucks, no socks. And every time I'm walking, something's coming out. It's water. Straight f***ing water.
1: This kid is looking up at him. Just like, he doesn't know if he should laugh.
0: This was my hero telling me he had a bad reaction to shellfish. In Vegas.
1: Just think of any person that is your personal hero as a 19-year-old.
0: Yeah.
1: And then they look at you and they dump this story on you. It's look it up on YouTube unedited. It is so worth your time today.
17: 4, 3, 2, 4, 3.
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4: Waking you up
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2: Get up!
3: Wake up! Wake up!
1: All right, Johnny D, ready to put his first old school mix in your ears, and it starts with Morris Day and the Time.

0: like them smart.
1: I like the ones with the pretty eyes.
0: Well, I like all kinds of guys.
1: Stop.
0: What happened?
1: How about the ones we especially like?
0: Which ones?
1: You know, the ones with the cars that go.
0: I hear you.

0: Life in 2026 is missing Petey Pablo. Whitney Houston in the mix. Marky Mark. I heard some Nelly back there. Jackson Brown. Cisco. Shout out to Maple Grove. What's up with some Kesha in there? Maroon 5. Oh, man. This is what Johnny D does for us. Not once, but twice every single Friday morning. Next Old School Mix coming up at 8 o'clock. Secret Sound. Dead ahead for $1,000. But you got a question for Kat real quick?
1: Are you selling your table?
2: Wow. Michelle,
0: Are you interested?
2: Wow. Okay.
1: You set me up for that one.
2: I got you.
1: One.
0: She has discounted the price. I don't know if you heard, but it is still available.
2: It's down to $160 now.
1: Well, good luck with that, Kat.
3: Coming up next, here's what's next with Kat and JJ.
0: Is your table for sale?
4: Just
0: this Secret Sound.
2: Did you pay her to do that?
0: No. Here's your new Secret Sound, guys. What is that? You can tell us coming up next. You got $1,000. But first, before you hit the door, you need this info.
2: All right, we're going to talk about three Florida teen heroes, what they saw happening to a man when they were just eating at a McDonald's. I like to sprinkle in good news throughout the show. And then also, did you know that horses cannot burp or vomit, but they can do something else quite powerful? You're going to hear that coming up with the four before you hit the door next.
0: Have you heard a horse burp? It sounds like this.
1: Are you selling your table?
5: Thanks to the miracles of modern science, these simple, feeble-minded creatures have been able to find gainful employment. And for that, we are deeply sorry.
3: It's the Playhouse with Kat and JJ.
0: Free golf alerts. 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
0: The four before you hit the door is dead ahead. Four important stories we think you need to know about thanks to our friends at LJ Plumbing and Heating.
2: The excellence.

0: The Secretary of State Marco Rubio said yesterday that the U.S. and China found common ground at the Trump Xi summit in Beijing, with both sides agreeing that Iran cannot be allowed to develop nuclear weapons.
1: We had an extremely positive and productive conversation.
2: The Chinese side said they are not in favor of militarizing the Straits of Hormuz, and they're not in favor of a tolling system. And that's our position. Well, we will never support an Iranian tolling system in the Straits of Hormuz. Iran cannot have a nuclear weapon. They were on the verge of building a conventional capability where they had so many rockets, so many drones, that you couldn't do anything against them. They would hide behind that conventional shield to do whatever they wanted with their nuclear program in the future. That's why the president chose to act.
3: I don't love that we have to be the people that police the world, mm-hmm. but it's better than having Iran with a nuclear missile.
0: Absolutely. All right, so the CDC said yesterday that there are now 41 people across the U.S. under monitoring for potential hantavirus exposure linked to the cruise ship that the outbreak began on. No Americans, though, have been reported to have caught it.
4: I'm fairly confident that he never had hantavirus. That doesn't necessarily mean that he didn't have an exposure, but at this point, it doesn't appear that he had the disease during his cruise.
3: Hmm.
0: That was American patient zero. You don't want to be zero.
3: That's such a bad label to slap on someone. You're just going on a cruise.
0: Where were you? What were you thinking bringing this
3: patient? Again, somebody ate a penguin. I can't go to the gym.
0: All right. So good news. Let's sprinkle that in. These three Florida teens, they were hanging out at McDonald's, getting a bite to eat before they moved on with life. And they noticed that this guy on the side of the road, this older guy, was trying to change his tire. And he was slumped over and didn't look right.
5: There was an old guy on the side of the road. We're helping change his tire, and he did not feel good at all.
6: We were at McDonald's, and we saw this guy over here. And he was just lacking. Saving someone's life and being there, obviously, is a big thing, for especially kids my age. So it was just a lot of emotions, honestly.
3: Nuggets for life.
0: Nuggets for life. Yes, good idea. But the guy was having a heart attack. So the ambulance came, brought him to the hospital.
3: Saved him?
0: He's going to be okay.
3: Love it.
0: And I love that City Hall hosted like a big thank you get together for these
3: kids. You want to encourage more people to take action.
0: Yeah. All right. So now, sounds of nature. I am not around horses often, and I feel like
3: your in-laws
0: I would
3: have horses.
0: Yeah, but I don't go down there. But like, I would laugh. I would laugh too hard if I heard this. So horses know this. They can't burp or vomit, but listen to what they can do.
3: Cat on a Sunday morning.
0: My belly feels good just listening to that. I can't even imagine how that horse felt. And he was just laying there and he was letting this woman like knead on his belly, you know, like try to work stuff out. And then all of a sudden it's like, get out of there. And that is the four before you hit the door.
3: Oh, you got a quick question?
7: Are you selling your table?
0: Okay.
3: The table is still available.
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3: 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And it pays big. 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Good luck on the secret sound. Let's go.

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1: Dakota is caller number 10 this morning.
4: How did your week go for you? Was it a good week, fast? Was it stressful?
5: Kind of stressful, kind of fast, but it's Friday. We're taking the camper out for the first time, so it'll be a good weekend.
1: Do you guys go kind of locally, or do you get a long ways away when you go camping?
5: Well, this is our first time going camping, so we are going very locally.
1: This is like a new camper for you guys? This is all new, huh?
5: Yes.
1: How many kids do you have?
5: Just one. Okay. We're actually having his birthday party this weekend, too, so staying local for
1: What's his name?
5: Yeah. Jackson.
1: Well, Jackson, happy birthday. Mom's about to win $1,000 on the radio because she knows this secret sound. Now, we gave away a grand yesterday, Dakota, so brand new secret sound. It's our fourth secret sound of the spring. And I'd love for you to tell us what that is for $1,000.
5: If I inquire about the table, do I get a sex bet?
1: Yes, you do. Yes,
4: Actually, you
1: do.
4: You get hung up on. Goodbye.
1: Anyone, listen.
4: See you later.
1: I am willing to give anyone a guess at the secret sound. If you first find Kat on Facebook and then you ask, is the table still available? And then you call us and I can verify it. I will give you a guess at the secret sound. But yes, I'm going to give you two because you decided to ask if
4: you're
1: the
4: not
1: table
4: a girl's
1: is still
4: girl.
1: Available.
4: I don't like that. You're
1: what's
4: not
1: your first your first guess to our secret sound, Dakota, is what?
5: Is it a wrench tapping on a metal pole that he set, pounding it down and tapping again?
4: Okay.
1: So a wrench pounding on, like, a metal pole.
5: Yeah.
1: Nope, that's not right.
4: Good start.
1: But you get a second guess to the secret sound because you did ask about the table. Listen to it one more time before we get your second guess.
4: I'm not happy.
1: What is our secret sound, Dakota?
5: You know, I don't actually have a second guess.
4: Oh, my God. You just got greedy.
1: One of the greatest trolls ever. I don't have another guess, but I'm going to...
5: Is it like a wind chime in the wind? I don't know.
1: A wind chime in the wind, so says Dakota, the troll. Is that what I'm hearing here?
4: That's called karma.
1: That's funny.
6: Wrong.
4: That's called
6: wrong,
4: I talk too
6: wrong.
4: Much.
6: You're wrong.
1: Boy, out of anyone that's going to guess for this secret sound, you're my favorite, Dakota, just because you decided you knew where it hurt, and that's what
4: and
1: I like about you.
4: And because you did that, you get the table.
1: You've got to come pick it up today.
5: Yeah, I'll be there at 5. Don't worry.
4: Oh, yeah.
1: Wait in your driveway for me.
4: That was sad.
1: You're the best. Have a fun time camping. Say happy birthday to Jackson from us, and we really appreciate you being on the show. I hope you have a good weekend.
5: Have a good weekend. Thank you. Bye.
7: Coming up next.
3: Up next with Kat and JJ.
4: I'm really done with the show.
1: Our listeners are the best. I know you don't like our listeners. I love them. I think they're
4: our
1: the best. This is me. I'm having so much fun today. All right. I know you wanted to talk about this. Is this kind of like a fish that got away thing? Is that what the deal is?
4: Well, okay. So I'm going to tell you about a conversation I had with somebody. And we all have that person where you're like, yeah, thank God they're not in my life. But what about the ones where you're like, oh, the one that got away? We're going to spin it. I want to know about the one that thankfully got away.
1: Oh,
4: all right.
1: One.
4: I'll tell you about the inspiring story coming up next.
8: Comedy gold.
9: Recently, my girl took me to a street fair, right? You guys ever been to a street fair, you know? It pulls out the block. There's like shawarma. There's like people with no teeth are making keychains, you know? It's a typical girlfriend idea. It sucks, and it's going to take all Saturday, right? Right? She's like all excited. She's like swinging my arm. Oh, my God, this is going to be great, right? I'm like praying for lightning, some sort of scaffolding to fall down on my head, you know? So she comes up, first place she comes up to is this big table, nothing but like homemade jewelry, right? Homemade jewelry, okay?

0: It's got twigs in it, macaroni, right? But she loved it, right? She's like, oh my God, this stuff is so funky, right? She's like trying on the earrings. Do you like these? Do you think these are nice, right? I wanted to be like, no. If they were nice, they'd be in a store, all right? There'd be a roof, some sort of structure would be built around this, right?
1: Social de-evolution appears complete. Typical human behavior is now entirely absent.
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20: This could be way too much for you to handle.
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22: Maybe the government had something to do with it.
20: Critics agree.
22: Shut it down! 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
20: This morning show is certifiable.
5: Commercials done. Kat and JJ are back.
23: All right, good morning. I'm JJ along with Kat. We all have that one that got away. You look back and you're like, oh, I wonder what my life would have been if we just stuck it out.
6: Yeah. But there's one like that got away, but you're like super happy about it. We were at track the other night and I was sitting next to one of Liam's friends' parents and another team walked by, and behind that team was a coach for that team. And he goes, oh my God, that is my ex-girlfriend. And I said, well, what happened? And his wife was like rolling her eyes or whatever. And he said that she actually lit his parents' shed on fire.
23: Whoops, sorry. I hit the wrong button.
6: Give me a heart attack.
23: Didn't mean to give you a heart attack. My bad.
6: But she's like, yeah, she was a little loco for him. And he like tried his best to stay where he was and just kind of keep an eye on her at all times because he didn't want to run into her. But he's like, thankfully, she was the one that got away.
23: I dated a girl my freshman year in college. We just got into school and they integrate everybody. And she was in my sister's section. So the dorm we stayed in had four floors, four sections on each floor, and it would go guy, girl, yeah, and stuff like that. And so they hook you up with another section so you can get to know people and socialize on campus, right? And her name was Katie, and we dated like twice, and it clearly wasn't going to work out. She dumped me. Uh-huh. But then later that year, she got in a fight with a female security guard. And got kicked out of school.
6: No way.
23: Like it was a fight, like fist fight, knocked a tooth out kind of thing.
6: Thought you liked those types.
23: I did like those types. Listen, you date, my old man used to always say, you date crazy, you marry normal. Because okay, dating is fun, yeah, you date crazy. And she never gave me that vibe. But what had happened is she came back from a party and you always had to check in at the front door in the main lobby. And there was a woman working security there and she wouldn't show her ID. I'm like, why won't you show your campus ID?
6: Yeah.
23: And maybe because she was drinking and she was underage, whatever the deal was, they ended up getting in some kind of fight. And it ended up going through the student council people and then to the uppers. And then they ended up kicking her out of school. Like she didn't make it through her first year there because she literally beat the snot out of a security guard. I'm like, well, I was kind of happy that one got away. And as soon as you mentioned this, David had called. I appreciate you holding, man. There's one that thankfully got away.
4: Ooh, you guys are going to get me in trouble with this one. So it was my high school girlfriend, and she was really crazy, but she was way out of my league at the time. And now I'm way out of her league. So I'm like,
23: let's go.
6: And how did you find that out? Like, have you been Facebook stalking her? You see her at a reunion?
4: No, people you may know. And it really should have been people you wish you didn't know. But yeah.
6: Oh, okay. Well, that's good.
23: What
6: good
23: was
6: for
23: the
6: you.
23: Crazy quality about this girl, though? Like, what made her crazy in your eyes?
4: I don't think you guys want that answer, but the headlights.
23: Oh, gotcha. Oh, gotcha. Are you good at that? Are you good at seeing crazy in someone's eyes?
6: I have the best radar. I have the best. My mom always, will meet somebody for the first time. She's like, what's your reading on that? I don't know where it comes from, but I can definitely tell. Maybe it's the Pisces in me, but I get it.
23: I feel like the older you get, the more you can sense crazy.
6: I wonder if I've ever been the one that got away.
23: For sure.
6: Not thankfully, but
23: not
6: like
23: the crazy
6: one,
23: thing.
6: Yeah. That they like lay up at night and they're like, I wonder. I wonder.
23: Don't flatter yourself.
6: Okay.
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23: Johnny D's second mix of the morning. 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
1: 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Drop it.

0: We call this the weekend rollout. It's nothing but old school in the mix with DJ John AD. My name is JJ. What's yours?
1: Lucas.
0: With the lid off?
1: Yeah.
0: Have you heard your request inside the weekend rollout yet?
1: I have not. I've been trying to call for the past, 7 days.
0: Well, anyone that persistent deserves some Limp Bizkit. Let's get you, okay?
1: All righty.

0: Brian's on line three. He's ready to get on a plane. You all packed and good to go?
1: I'm a last-minute packer. Nine times out of ten, it's throw what happens to be clean in the drawers in the bag, and hopefully that's enough for the trip.
0: Yeah, underwear is always optional.
1: Always.
0: Happy to get your request on now, man.

0: weekend rollout. Johnny D's mixing. What's your name?
1: Lisa.
0: Oh my God, Lisa from college?
1: Nicole.
0: Good thing I caught a break there. Lisa, if you had to spread a message to everyone who's listening all across the United States right now, it would be
1: Merry Christmas.
0: Nice work. You're 7.5 months ahead of time.

0: 30 minutes, you've been enjoying what Johnny D brings us every Friday morning. For the last 9 minutes, Kat's been struggling with replacing the batteries in her mouse.
1: You are the most dramatic person I've ever met. The Emmy goes to.
0: I thought wow. Most functioning humans, adult humans, would figure that out without help.
1: 9 minutes.
0: Well, closer to 10. You had a question?
2: Are you selling your table?
0: Yes. Kat is selling her table. It's still available. If you'd like it, the price has been lowered to...
1: You're pushing me. It's like I pushed you yesterday. I get it.
0: 160, is that where we're at?
1: Yes. 160.
0: Will you be around this weekend if I'd like to pick it up?
1: Only if you're going to pick it up. That's it.
0: Would you be delivering?
1: No delivery.
0: No delivery fee
1: pick
0: on this?
1: Pick up on site. That's it.
0: And does it come apart?
1: It is already apart for you.
0: Okay. I'd be able to get it in like a sedan?
1: No. It's very big.
0: I'm going to need a truck?
1: 7 feet. So, yeah.
0: A lot of people are inquiring.
2: Are you selling your table?
1: Yes, I am. Proud of yourself.
0: I hate that this pulls away from the genius that is Johnny D and what he's done for us for the last 30 minutes. We get rollouts every Friday morning. You can get them to download. All you have to do is text one word, rollout. One big word, R-O-L-L-O-U-T. 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Maybe you got something going on this weekend. Like,
2: are you selling your table?
0: Yeah. It's available.
3: Coming up next. Here's what's next with Kat and JJ.
0: $500 could buy several of your tables.
1: It could. If I had multiple ones up for sale.
0: Is the rug still come with it?
1: It does for free.
0: Okay, so $160 gets you a kitchen table. And how big is the rug?
1: It is 10 by 12.
0: No way it's big that big.
1: It's huge.
0: How big is it really?
1: It was the entire dining room. It's big.
0: What color
1: no
0: is it?
1: No way is it that big, he says. How would you even know? Shut up.
0: You could win $500 with just five words if you're around next.
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11: I mean, does it get better than that?
12: Sadly, no. And that's why we're going to hell.
11: You can hold a spot for me. Good morning. It's Kat and JJ with an opportunity right now for you to put $500 in your pocket. That's always our Friday jackpot with our coulda, shoulda, woulda game. You call us right now and you'll make your first choice, and that'll be to play with Kat or myself, who's going to give you the best opportunity at winning this money. You will be given five words. Just tell us the first words that pop into your brain. If I was to say loon, you would say?
12: Juice.
11: Oh, forgot about loon juice.
12: I like loon juice.
11: Oh, I haven't had that in a hot minute. If I was to say heart, you would say
12: beats.
11: Oh, see, I would have said love. But it's all up to you. What words pop into your brain when you're given those five words? If you match up with either Kat or myself, you find yourself $500 richer. The only way to play is to call now, though, at 320-251-1047. Coulda, shoulda, woulda with you next.

0: week, we've got tickets to see the Chicks, formerly known as the Dixie Chicks, and Tim McGraw at Target Field. They gave us another batch of tickets to give you guys. That show is coming up at the end of August, and we'll have your first pair of tickets at about 7:05 Monday morning if you want to get in on that. Right now, though, my man Mark over here is caller number 10. He's going to play for $500.
1: What's up, Mark? You living for the weekend? What's going on?
2: Yeah. We have some nice weather, finally.
0: Finally. I thought you were just going to give us the one-word answer we've been so patiently waiting on for somebody to do to us all day today. What are you up to right now? You working, or you already got the weekend started?
2: On the way to work.
0: Okay, perfect. So have you heard this game before? It's called Coulda, Shoulda, Woulda.
2: Yeah.
0: Okay,
1: yesterday
0: perfect.
1: Yesterday was pretty phenomenal.
0: We were so close to getting a winner.
1: It was crazy.
0: Your first choice today will be who gives you the best chance at winning, Kat or JJ?
2: JJ.
0: All right, my man. Smart dude. I like this guy. I'm going to excuse myself from the studio. When I get back, I'm going to give the same five words you just are about to give Kat, and then you're going to get yourself $500. Good luck.
1: All right. Let's wait for him to get to the top of the stairs. Once he is there and in sight, I will give you your first word. Yesterday we were like, he got four immediately. And then I don't even know why he said what he said yesterday. So I hope he doesn't do that to you today. Here we go. $500. Your first word is mouse.
2: Trap.
1: Mouse trap. Okay. The next word for you is land. Land. Are you there?
2: Yeah.
1: Oh, okay.
2: Sorry.
1: That's okay. I can't even hear you breathing. All right.
2: Land. Property.
1: Property?
2: Ah, that's stupid. Nope. How about land man?
1: That's what I was thinking. Everyone wants me to watch that. They're like, watch land man.
2: Yeah.
1: Coffee. Coffee.
2: Coffee. Cream.
1: Tater.
2: Tot.
1: And Roseanne.
2: Roseanne? Like the TV show?
1: Yeah. But she's a person.
2: Yeah. TV.
1: TV? Okay.
2: Yeah.
1: Alrighty, then we will stop. We will call him in. He's chatting it up with somebody out there. Okay, good luck to you. I think you have a good shot. I would have said something for the last one, but that's just me.
0: So just the last one we're going to have a trouble with?
1: I think so.
0: Mark, do you feel good about your words?
2: I think so, but the last one, yeah. Right. I don't know.
0: Okay. Well, let's start with the easiest one first here, Kat. For $500, I'm going to do my best to get you this moolah, Mark. What do you got?
1: Here we go. First one, easiest one, tater. Tighter.
0: Tater salad.
1: You said tater tot.
0: Oh, you said...
1: Wow.
0: That was...
1: Hey. Complete opposite.
0: Is salad wrong here? Tater salad. It's tater salad. What they call Ron... It's the Ron White legendary bit.
1: Yeah, I've never called it that. It's potato salad.
0: Well, damn it, Mark. Well, okay, let's see what we would have done on these other ones. That sucks.
1: Mouse.
0: Mouse pad.
1: Said trap. Land.
0: Water.
1: You said man.
0: Man. Coffee. I don't watch that. Coffee cup.
1: You said cream.
0: Jesus.
1: Oh my
0: God. This is such an epic fail.
1: And the last one you won't get. Roseanne.
0: Bar.
1: Yeah, that, I would think you'd say that. TV.
0: Well, Mark, here's what I hate is when we get 4 out of 5. What I love is when we just never had a chance. And you and I clearly... We're not meant to be.
2: Yeah.
1: Nice job, guys.
2: That's too bad.
0: All right. Well, great start to the weekend. Good to hear from you. Hope you have a great day today.
2: Yeah, you guys too. Thanks for everything you do.
0: Oh, right back at you. I don't think we do anything, but you're welcome.
1: Like
0: yeah, do you think we're a doctor or a meaningful part of our society?
1: Thank you for all you do.
0: Well, I guess my Friday rocks because Mark really thinks that we're awesome.
3: Coming up next.
4: It's Kat and JJ, and here's what's next.
0: He's clearly high, but we want to find out why your Friday rocks. Thanks to our buds at C&D Granite. You get it? Rocks, granite.
1: Got it.
0: 320-251-1047. I would love for you to call, send us a voice note, or send us a text and let us know why your Friday rocks. What is so good about your day? You've got big plans this weekend. Let's run through these next.
5: Comedy gold.
6: I travel every week, and I go to a barbecue place every town. And before you start, I'm not going to listen to you. Like, I don't ask locals anymore because they don't want you to go somewhere close. Like, it's never. I'm like, hey, man, I saw this place. It was right by my hotel. I'm going to go to this bar. You don't want to go there. You don't. That's not real barbecue. Here's what you're going to do. You're going to get on the freeway. You're going to go about 45 miles, okay? You're going to come to a rusted down mailbox. You make it right there on a gravel road, and you just keep going. There's a man that lives in a dirt hole. Now, he comes out of that hole every Thursday morning with a brisket. That's some barbecue right there. That's some barbecue. He don't take money. You got to give him baseball cards, but I'm going to tell you what, like that's some barbecue right there. Here's my main problem with barbecue restaurants. It's the only business where it's just fine for them to not have the stuff that they say they're going to have. Like, they're smug about it. Be like, can I get some ribs? You want ribs? At 3:30 in the afternoon, son, we ain't had ribs since 11:05. They line up for these ribs. They line up for these ribs. Billy, we got a boy out here who says he wants some ribs. I don't know who's going to bring it to him. Maybe Santa Claus or the Easter Bunny.
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3: All right, thanks to our friends at C&D Granite. 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
9: Oh, it's Friday.
3: You get the honors always. Why does your Friday rock?
10: Well, I'm going to do some work here, okay? Do my thing, and then I'm going to go get a pedicure today. Because why? I deserve it. It's payday.
3: What makes you think that? I'm
10: going to run to the grocery store, maybe a little TJ Maxx action, swing by Starbucks. It's going to be a cat kind of day.
3: Boy, it's Liam, all coming up you today, isn't it?
10: Liam has a middle school end of year party. Can you flip and believe my kid is going to be a high schooler next year?
3: It only took 14 years. That's so amazing.
10: Isn't
3: I'm so happy
10: crazy?
3: For him.
10: Isn't that crazy? I mean, it blows my mind. Basketball tournament tomorrow. Nothing on Sunday. That is why my Friday rocks.
9: Oh, it's Friday.
3: First off, it's my wedding anniversary, so that's why Yay. My Friday rocks. But I got to give a big shout out to my daughter, Reagan, who will be graduating from St. Ben's tomorrow.
10: Good job, girl.
3: I'm super proud of her. The Dean's List accomplishments, the fact that you survived TAMSAC, the fact that you buried your face into a curb less than 4 weeks ago and have recovered fully.
10: You look great.
3: The fact that you have more to do, and I do feel genuinely bad for her because she'll graduate tomorrow and her doctorate program starts in like 3 weeks.
10: Yeah.
3: So we've got to get her moved and get ready for that. But in 33 months, you will be Dr. Reagan. I'm very, very proud of you. So that's for me why my Friday rocks.
9: Oh, it's Friday.
11: Good morning. It's your man, Jeff. What's up?
3: What's up, Jeff? How are you?
11: I'm good, man. My Friday is good because I was right about yesterday. But
3: stop. Stop. All right. Stop. Listen, I can't do this again, man. Like
10: He was in a bad spot. We had to drive him home.
3: I almost had a stroke yesterday because of you two dipshits.
11: Okay, whatever. But no, my Friday is good because I'm doing something tomorrow in Fargo. I'm going to be walking, maybe trying to run it, a 5K for MS Walk.
3: Absolutely. What a great cause.
11: Yeah, yeah.
10: Well, good luck with that.
3: What are you aiming for your 5K time, Jeff?
10: To survive?
11: Last year I did 44 minutes. So this year maybe 40. Let's see if I can shave off 4 minutes.
3: What are you walking backwards?
10: That's real nice.
3: I'm kidding. I'm kidding.
10: Great job, Jeff.

0: flowing in about why your Friday rocks. Thank you guys for being part of the show. We genuinely appreciate you. It's Kat and JJ. And I don't know if you saw this yesterday. I know you're not a big sports goon, but a lot of the teams had their NFL schedules released yesterday, so they did special fun. This is now a thing, apparently. When your schedule gets released, you're supposed to do some kind of fun video with some of the guys from the team. And Kirk Cousins is now, you know, a former Viking quarterback, is now the Rangers quarterback, and they're really hoping that he'll bring along the number one draft pick. And they did a spoof on Step Brothers to announce their schedule yesterday.
1: I'm Kirk.
2: I'm Fernando.
1: You're going to have to call me Kirko Chains.
2: You're going to have to call me the Nandalorian.
3: Say your favorite football play on three. One, two, three.
1: Turbo right, 63 wide shallow. Jinx!
3: Did we just become best friends?
1: Yup!
0: I like these guys, and it's fun to see them off the field and being so serious, because they all give the same interviews afterwards. Well, they give credit to somebody else on the team, and then they say, I'm just here to do the best that I can to make my team, you know, have a better chance at winning.
4: Did you ever watch Netflix Quarterbacks?
0: Yeah, yeah.
4: With Kirk Cousins on there.
0: I did see that one. That season was really good.
4: Yeah, it was really good. And it just showed like how normal he was. He'd go and do his thing on the field, and then he'd get home, give the kids a bath, do story time. It was really important to him.
0: What it made really visible to me is that these guys that have families, and you know, you see the wives on Sunday on TV, right? And they're all glammed up and they're all kind of sitting together. And yeah, every football player's got like this super hot scorching wife. Yeah. But when you see like what they kind of got to do to keep the family together during that like 20 weeks or 25 weeks of the season. Mm-hmm. And obviously your guy is going out there as a professional athlete. He needs to hone in on his diet, his mental health, his physical health, all that stuff, and then concentrate all week long. But to hold a family together almost by yourself, really.
4: That's
0: for
4: why
0: half
4: they're called
0: of the year,
4: wags.
0: Yeah.
4: They live that wag life.
0: I know my wife wanted that, but I failed horribly and I couldn't give it to her and I feel horrible.
4: Yep.
0: But then I was like, but you were an athlete in high school. Couldn't have I been, what do they call them, dags then?
4: You would have been a hag? Is it? No, a hab.
0: What does it mean? What does hab mean?
4: Wives and girlfriends of sports.
0: Okay.
4: You'd be a husband and boyfriend of sports, so a hab.
0: I'd be a hab?
4: Yeah.
0: Well, that sounds better than this job.
5: Coming up next.
6: Up next with Kat and JJ.
0: Thanks, Trish.
4: What would she have been a professional athlete?
0: She was a tennis player in high school.
4: Oh.
0: Yeah.
4: She could have been like your Goff, Coco Goff.
0: My Steffi Graf.
4: Yeah. Okay. Anyway, moving on.
0: Anyways, our last round of paparazzi, thankfully, is already dead ahead this week. What do you got?
4: So we all watched Nick Lachey, Jessica Simpson do their thing, newlyweds, all that fun stuff. But cut to 20 years later, they're on a flight with both of their families for 6 hours. How does it go down? You're going to hear his story coming up with Radio Paparazzi next.
7: So who is the real boss? I am the big boss now, and I have to seem like an ogre.
8: My boss will just not stop talking.
7: 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I'm the bad guy.
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0: It's right here.
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1: Oh my God, did you hear this?
2: If it's happening in Hollywood, we're talking about it.
0: David Letterman sat in on Stephen Colbert's show and talked about a phone call that he got from his mom. It wasn't a good one.
3: My wife and I, it's a Saturday and we're making Saturday evening dinner. The phone rings, it's, hello, David, it's mom. Oh, hi, mom, what can I do for you? Well, we finished our estate planning and you're not in the will.
4: I don't think he's got much to worry about.
0: No, I think he's okay. All right, so Nick Lachey dishing on what it's like to be stuck on a six-hour airplane ride to Hawaii when your ex is there too. Jessica was in first class.
5: It was strangely okay.
6: Yeah.
5: It's been 20 years.
6: Yeah.
5: So we hadn't seen each other in those 20 years and then spent 6.5 hours on a flight to Hawaii together. So. But when I say spent in the same vicinity,
6: it was understood.
5: But it was everyone was very, very cordial, very respectful.
6: Were you with Vanessa?
5: Yeah, our whole family.
6: Oh boy.
5: Yeah, yeah.
6: And was she with her whole family?
5: She, her mother and her were together.
6: Oh wow, your former mother-in-law.
5: My former mother-in-law.
6: Okay.
5: Correct. It was fine.
4: You can tell it wasn't fine.
0: I know, his voice going up. It was fine. I mean, it was so fine. Bryan Cranston, he is talking about one thing he wants to learn how to do before he passes away. I think this is a good one.
7: I don't cook.
6: My wife
7: does all the cooking. She's a good cook. But I haven't learned that skill. And I think before I leave this planet, I should be able to cook for myself.
4: That's amazing to me that you get that far in life and you can't cook for yourself.
0: I know, that's crazy. You know what I want to learn? How to spell vacuum on the first try. Like, I tried to write it out and spell it out and still got that red line underneath. It just will never be done. Blowing out the candles today, we have actress Jamie Lynn Sigler turning 45.
2: Coming up next with Kat and JJ.
4: It's our new favorite game. It's called Suds or Soda. We open a can of beer or soda, and if you could tell the difference, you could end up being $1,000 richer. We entered Friday morning with a leaderboard looking like Claire from Sauk Rapids would run away with this. And then we got a call from a man named Mason. If you didn't hear it go down this morning, you're going to want to stick around. All right.

0: something I want to talk about.
1: At the end of the year, whoever sits on top of the leaderboard for our Suds or Soda game will win $1,000. How high do you think this is going to get?
2: I am going to try and be optimistic. I'm going to say 9. That's the highest we're going to get.
1: I believe we'll get into double digits at one point. As we started the day, Claire from Sauk Rapids was on the leaderboard, but that has now changed. If you missed it, you've got to hear this coming up next.
3: Comedy gold.
4: Recently, my girl took me to a street fair, right? You guys ever been to a street fair, you know? They pulled out the block, there's like shawarma, there's like people with no teeth and making keychains, you know? It's a typical girlfriend idea. It sucks, and it's going to take all Saturday, right? Right? She's like all excited. She's like swinging my arm. Oh my God, this is going to be great, right? I'm like praying for lightning, some sort of scaffolding to fall down on my head, you know? So she comes up, first place she comes up to is this big table, nothing but like homemade jewelry, right? Homemade jewelry, okay? It's got twigs in it, macaroni, right? But she loves it, right? She's like, oh my God, this stuff is so funky, right? She's like trying on the earrings. Do you like these? Do you think these are nice, right? I want to be like, no. If they were nice, they'd be in a store, all right? There'd be a roof. Some sort of structure would be built around this, right?
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10: As we head to beautiful Clarissa, Minnesota, it's Mason, everybody.
13: Ah, yes, Clarissa. How are all three of you doing?
14: Great.
10: Do you know why Clarissa is called Clarissa, Mason?
13: Oh, here we go.
10: I know this.
13: I bet you do.
14: I actually don't.
10: The founder, the guy that decided they were going to incorporate that city, he named it after his wife.
13: Really?
10: Oh, yeah. Her name, I'm almost positive that's right. Beautiful Todd County, Clarissa, Minnesota.
14: Yep.
10: There's Mason. Let's get to it, man. What are you doing right now?
14: Just getting another vehicle. I'm planting corn today, hopefully, with no breakdowns.
10: Yeah, today will be a great day for you. You get a lot of sunshine. Let's find out how good your ear is. The game is called Suds or Soda. What we're going to do is we're going to open a can. Currently on the leaderboard, by the way, is Claire from Sauk Rapids. She has 3. If you can get 4, that puts you on the leaderboard, and then you're poised to win $1,000 if you're still on the leaderboard when we finish our final show at the end of the year. So let's get you started. I'm going to open this can. You just have to tell me if it's Suds, beer, or soda pop. Ready? Mason, here's can number 1 this morning. Suds or soda?
13: Listen.
10: What do you think?
14: Beer.
13: Well,
10: Mason's on the board, everybody.
13: Let's go. You know what? I had so little hope because people have not been doing well that I only took one can.
10: Now she's got to get up out of her chair, take all her stuff off, move the heating pad, the lumbar support, the blanket. She had to bend over. You don't really realize what kind of pain you're putting a woman like this through.
13: Oh, red is my face.
10: It's, well, I heard the, when you got up, and I realized this is the thing. You're earning it, Mason. Is this can number 2 Suds or soda?
14: Pop. Soda.
13: Soda. Sads or soda?
10: He's got two, everybody.
13: That's it.
12: Let's go, Mason.
13: Good job. So it's around this time where are we trying to trick you? Are we doing two in a row? Are we doing three in a row?
10: What's my favorite is when our boss dips his head into our studio, usually about 8:30 in the morning. He just kind of checks up to make sure we're, you know, working. And then we've got these cans of beer laying around. And I'm like, let's go.
13: Yeah.
10: Mason, this is number three. To tie our leader, Claire, is this suds or soda?
14: Soda.
10: Three for three. Let's go. Let's go, Mason. Come on. Come on.
13: Okay. Claire better watch out.
10: Mason from Clarissa. This gets you on the leaderboard if you can correctly identify suds or soda. This is can number four.
13: Mm-hmm. Ah, it stinks in here.
14: That was a good one. I'll go with beer.
10: We got a new leader. We got a new leader. Let's go, Mason.
13: Bye, Claire. She gone. Okay, let's see here.
10: Mason, how far of a run are you going to take this morning?
14: Far as I can, because it's been long planting.
10: Let's go.
14: Season.
13: All right.
10: Mason's got four. Here comes can number five. Mason in Clarissa. Is this suds or soda?
14: Soda.
10: I'm sorry. That was a bush latte. All right, but we got a new leader, everybody. There's a leader. His name is Mason.
13: Good job, Mason.
11: It's kind of like a great memory. You want to relive it every now and then.
15: Now let's do it again.
11: It's Kat and JJ in the Playhouse and on demand.
10: So a long time ago, Kat was searching for cloth diapers for her newborn son and went to a rummage sale. She found some, and then she also found some tarot cards from the 1950s. We bought them, and we decided to use them on our show. Ever since, it has been absolute gold. If you missed our round of Fortune Friday this morning, we'll catch you up in a few.

So it was about 13, 14 years ago. Kat was looking for some marital aids at a rummage sale, and she found a couple plus an old wagon, and then she found these tarot cards, and we have put them to good use. Every Friday, we carve out a little time to not only get you your horoscope, but find out what your tarot cards say for your future. It was good for a couple of people this morning. We'd like you to hear it next.

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0: Cat was on the hunt one Thursday afternoon for some marital aids. She pulled into this rummage sale, and what she found was a whole bunch of tarot cards from the 1950s. And we thought, man, this could be kind of fun. Let's buy them. We don't think they're all there. Well, let's have people call in. We'll give you your horoscope. We'll cut the deck. We'll see if it really pans out. What's going on in Tammy's world this morning?
1: Just got done with work and on my way home.
0: Okay, third shift. What do you do overnight?
1: I'm a corrections officer.
0: I got you.
2: Are you scared? Are you scared? I would be...
1: Not normally.
2: Nervous. Okay.
1: Not very often.
0: You've been highly trained in self-defense and being able to neutralize somebody who's out of control. If it went down and something really funky was going on in the studio and you came in, who would you try and get control of first, Kat or myself?
1: Definitely Kat.
0: Yeah.
2: Yeah, you think I
0: She's a wild card. You never know what she's going to do.
2: Go crazy. Hey, what do you think of those shows? And I just finished up one where they let the inmates...
0: run the asylum?
2: Run the whole thing.
0: Yeah.
2: Like, it's that experiment where let's see if they can create a sense of community and do the right thing. What do you think of that? Would that fly where you are?
1: No, not at all.
0: That was a quick no.
2: Got it. Okay.
0: All right, Tammy, we know that you are a Gemini, so we're going to start with your horoscope this morning.
2: Okay, so you may need to take a more disciplined approach to your communication today. Try not to be so harsh and limit your words. People respond better to, like, comforting expressions and a sympathetic tone. So they say, tone things down, Tammy. Allot yourself some quiet time to be alone and contemplate your state of mind.
0: Do you usually have to do that? Because you have a stressful job. Do you find some time to decompress, or do you do yoga or, seances?
1: Actually, I'm going fishing this weekend, so I'm kind of excited. I got a couple days off.
0: Right? You get out there, you don't have to think about the crap in the world, and you can just catch some fishes.
1: Hopefully.
0: I like that. What kind of card pops out for Tammy in the tarot deck, Kat?
2: The card, the Star, and that stands for admiration, limelight, and success.
0: Ooh.
2: So maybe you'll have a successful day of fishing. Catch a crappie.
1: Cool.
0: Yeah, what are we going for? Are we going fishing for panfish?

0: You had a run-in with the police, like maybe it was Tammy. When was the last time you actually had a good run-in with the cops?
1: I think it was like last summer. We put a sticker on the back window of our car, and the troopers didn't really like that very much.
0: Can you say what it says, or is this not airworthy?
1: It just said Outlaw Garage. There was nothing really.
2: Oh, okay.
1: It was just a big sticker, didn't like it on the back window of the sedan.
3: Got it.
0: So. Probably impeded your view. I got you. Did they make you take it off, or they just kind of give you a warning?
1: No, they did make us take it off.
0: All right. Well, let's get to your horoscope this morning. We know that Frankie is a big Sag cat.
3: All right, all Sagittarii, but try not to get weighed down by emotions today. But give them the opportunity to have their time in the spotlight. It's okay to feel. You may find that there is a strong force working to cover up the truth of what you really feel. So make yourself express everything today openly and honestly, okay? But it says don't be too dramatic. Don't be your dramatic Frankie self. Yeah, I'm just kidding. All right, and then the card that popped out. Ooh, the card, the Lovers, which stands for romance, infatuation, and the sex.
0: Look at that, Frankie. You gonna get after some this weekend?
1: With my husband and I gotta go on a date tonight.
3: Oh, maybe.
0: Well, you don't have anything planned for the weekend?
1: Not anything solid yet, no.
0: Lots of lubin? Lots of lubin?
1: Maybe.
4: Now, enjoy all the medical benefits of our regular morning show at a dosage you control.
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4: It's Kat and JJ in the Playhouse and on demand.
6: It's on demand here.
0: So it was inadvertent and it went very viral yesterday when Kat decided she was going to spread her meteorological genius on everyone. And then we even had a meteorologist call in. We've had so many people asking to rehear this. If you missed the way the show wrapped up yesterday, I think you're going to want to hear what's next.
7: Got me.

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1: On demand.
2: You know how I know it's raining? Because my knees hurt. That's why.
3: I'm sure that's why.
2: And this guy is going to tell you.
3: Hey, good morning.
4: Hey, it's Jeff. How's it going, man?
3: Great, Jeff. How are you?
2: Jeff, tell me you're a meteorologist.
4: Good.
2: And you can tell him he's an idiot.
3: Jeff, tell her how stupid she is.
4: So I can't exactly tell anybody how stupid or not idiotic or whatever they are. But from my experience, when I forecast rain, I am going to try to do it city by city, right? So if I'm going to forecast for East Grand and then Grand Forks, I will try to say with a good degree of certainty, you will or you will not see rain today. Today, the forecast, the models have been kind of flippy floppy, and around 11 to 2 is when we're looking at the potential of some rain pushing through, and then the rest of the day and tomorrow, nice and windy. So if you have any plans that involve things needing to stay put, highly recommend
3: Jeff,
4: time
3: this is
4: down.
3: All great, and I'm so happy for your expertise and your attention to detail, but just tell her she's wrong.
2: Don't do it, Jeff.
4: No.
2: See? Jeff, because mine has some logic to it.
3: There's no logic to it.
2: A meteorologist literally said it on the news.
3: No, okay, Jeff, here, I'll break it all down. Jeff, what is the percent chance of rain in East Grand Forks today?
4: Near 100.
3: Okay.
4: I'm confidently saying in East Grand Forks, both, around 80 to 100%.
3: Okay,
4: that's kind of where my range
3: if
4: is.
3: You said 80% chance of rain in East Grand Forks today. That does not mean 80% of the city is getting wet.
2: It only means 80%.
3: It means there's a 20% chance you're not going to get rain, correct?
4: Yes, in this particular case.
1: Coming up next.
0: Yeah. Up next with Kat and JJ.
3: I can't with you Neanderthals anymore. I can't do this slow person thinking thing anymore. I can't. It is so difficult for me to rationalize.
2: I get it that you've thought a certain way for 5 decades. I get it. Okay. But you've been misled. Jeff just called confirmed.
3: Okay? He didn't confirm anything.
2: Yeah.
3: No, he was waffling all over the
2: town. You take the city we're in. The west side of this city could be getting torrential rain.
3: I'm not saying it can't. I understand how a rain cloud moves. I'm not obtuse to that. But what I'm saying
2: is, that's the percentage of the area that's getting it.
3: If you go to a weather app and it says the city you're living in has a 70% chance of rain today, if it says it has a 50% chance of rain today, that means there's a 50% chance it's going to rain. There's a 50% chance it's not going to rain. Not half the city gets rain. Have you even stopped and thought about how ridiculous that is?
2: No.
3: This is like some Sesame Street stuff.
2: I'm going to say this, and you're not going to like it.
3: Don't do it then. Just don't stop yourself right now before it's way too late. I'm in the red right now. You don't want to see what's going to happen right now.
0: It's Kat and JJ in the Playhouse and on demand.
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5: Yeah.
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0: It's the Playhouse with Kat and JJ.
3: Hey, would you like to see Kesha this summer? 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

So we've already given away three $1,000 Secret Sound jackpots, and next week is our final week of the Secret Sound. Here's Secret Sound number four. What is that? 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Thanks to St. Cloud Toyota and your buds here at KCLD. So enjoy the weekend. 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

0: the time. Adults not remembering what they learned when they were younger. And that was what 911 is used for. Emergencies. But you know what? I would consider this an emergency. I would have dialed 911 too.
1: There's a family of ducks at Home Depot, and the little ducklings fell down into the storm drain and right in front of the hotel, and the mom's there, you know, freaking out, but she's going crazy running out in traffic and stuff.
2: So it's parked on top of the drain?
1: Yes.
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0: There are grown men, grown women that cannot read a room. You know, they'll tell like a really bad joke around people that they know it might offend. They just don't have it, you know? But we need to start from an earlier age. I have some ways to teach your kids how to read the room. Let's have a better future coming up next.
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1: When it comes to reading the room, I mean, we could probably name off five people off the top of our head that just don't understand how to do that, right? And they're grown-ups. So let's start with the children. The children are our future. So it's all about situational awareness and making sure that they can pick up on the vibe. One being be patient. Don't interrupt. If they see somebody that is frantically doing something to get it done, or I just had this happen yesterday. I was visibly busy. Like, I couldn't look more busy. And somebody just took up a little bit too much of my time. I'm like, really? So read the room. And monkey see, monkey do. If you know how to do it, they'll know how to do it.

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you to find love. You're sitting there single. You're watching Netflix alone. I don't want that for you anymore. But you might have to go pound the pavement. You might have to go to where all the singles are. They say New York leads the top with 36% of people that have never been married. So there are a lot of single people, but there are also a lot of people in New York City too. It's a very dense population, followed by New Mexico and Hawaii. Ooh, find your love on a Hawaiian beach. I can't think of anything better.

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1: Have you had a job interview lately? 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
2: All right, this is me after the interview. 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And I stopped talking. I didn't mean it like that. It just meant they're really good at adapting and finding. It sounded wrong. They're like stealthy and sneaky, but it sounded wrong.

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1: Turner and Hooch. That's the names for mine. One in ten women name their boobs. 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

found some more tickets for Tim McGraw and the Chicks at Target Field. That show August 23rd. Would you like to go? 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

0: funny when you work for the city and you think that you're the ish and that you can do whatever you want. You allow a helicopter to land in a city park. That just happened in a town in Illinois. And this woman's like, I'm going to make my daughter's prom so memorable.
1: I'm disappointed that we would have to even be bothered with something like this in the community. I think that there's responsible ways to do something if you want to do something to wish someone well.
2: It could have been a catastrophe because children were playing and they ran from the basketball court that they were playing on when this helicopter started coming down.
3: KCLD.
0: I do know that we need technology. 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It's technology in one way or another, and you're going to hear why big time next.
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0: That's the percentage of the area that's getting it.
4: If you go to a weather app and it says the city you're living in has a 70% chance of rain today, if it says it has a 50% chance of rain today, that means there's a 50% chance it's going to rain. There's a 50% chance it's not going to rain. Not half the city gets rain. Have you even stopped and thought about how ridiculous that is?
0: No.
4: This is like some Sesame Street stuff.
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0: talking. I have people in my life that are putting so much stock into AI, ChatGPT. They ask it questions like how to solve life problems and stuff like that. I'm like, you need to have those skills. And then you also need to have skills for spelling because, listen, technology doesn't know everything.
1: ChatGPT, what days of the week include the letter D?
2: All right, if we go through them, Wednesday definitely has a D right there in the middle. And Friday sneaks one in toward the end. So just those two, Wednesday and Friday.
1: Wednesday and Friday both have one D, is that correct?
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0: You know what I love? Like kindergarten teachers around Mother's Day, Father's Day, they'll give kids a questionnaire. Fill it out. What's your mom's favorite food? What does she like to do at home for a hobby? How old is she? And normally they get it wrong, right? 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
3: 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We had cell phones. 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

0: 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Can I just go to the bathroom?
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every day. It should be a goal of yours to learn 3 to 5 new things, all right? And the chances of you soaking it in and keeping it in your memory forever, it's about 2 out of 5, okay? This one, I hope, never leaves you. Did you know that a horse cannot burp, they cannot vomit, but they can do this?

The Old School at Noon is on a finally Friday. It feels so good. I'm excited for a couple of days of R&R, and I'm sure you are too. Get me your request at 320-251-1047. And when you listen to a song, do you ever listen to the depth of the lyrics? You're going to hear what TLC Waterfalls is all about, and it's going to take it to a different level. That's next.

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0: quite sure if Freak Nasty Da Dip has any real depth to it. It's just really good on a Finally Friday. 320-251-1047. With your request, get them to me this hour. 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
15: Do

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What made them dissolve? And so Color Me Bad, All for Love, one of my faves. 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

0: almost 1 o'clock. So finish up the fries. I know you're sitting in your car in the parking lot, just listening and jamming out, which is my favorite visual to have of you. 320-251-1047. Gonna kick it off with a guy who just went to the Met Ball with his wife and his daughter. His daughter old enough to wear one of those amazing gowns. That's next.
1: It's the Old School and

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Hova right there just went to the Met Gala, by the way, on the famous stairs with not only his wife, who looked incredible, but also his daughter, who was dressed to the nines, but very appropriate for a 13, 14-year-old girl. She looked incredible. And how many can say the next day when they go to school, sorry, I'm a little tired. I was at the Met Gala.

So we've already given away three $1,000 Secret Sound jackpots, and next week is our final week of the Secret Sound. Here's Secret Sound number four. What is that? Monday morning, just after 7, you tell us, and you get $1,000. Thanks to St. Cloud Toyota and your buds here at KCLD. So enjoy the weekend. We'll see you Monday.

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0: know what? 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They have mystery bags now.
1: All right, let's see what's in this bag. 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This time it's lamb chop, I guess. And the last thing I got were supplements for urinary tract, I guess, issues, or to prevent them, like UTIs and bladder infections.

0: constantly getting caught up with this. I'll do speak to text and then I'll just press send. Like, what's wrong with me? I need to be an adult to make sure that there aren't any spelling errors, that things don't sound offensive.
1: Can phones please stop autocorrecting OMW to on my way with an exclamation mark? Because I just texted my friend saying I'm on my way to his grandma's funeral and now it sounds like I'm super excited for it. That sentence does not need an exclamation mark.
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the weather is turning, getting better, that's going to be helpful for a way to sleep better after dinner. These are the after dinner habits that can help you sleep better and get just like that good night's sleep so you can accomplish everything the next day. Because I know after you eat, it's so easy to like sink into the sofa and not do anything. Dietitians recommend taking after you eat a short leisurely stroll. So even just 15 minutes after a meal, go around the big block with your family, get them out, fresh air. They're going to sleep better. You're

0: mess with it. Don't fix it. There's no reason. I remember in high school, like on Friday nights, we'd end up at the Taco Bell in town. We'd get our Baja Blast. We'd get our Mexi Melts. And then we'd get our Mexican pizza. Taco Bell now giving their Mexican pizza a facelift. Are you into it? Find out next.
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fix it unless you're going to make it better. And then I'm like, all for it. Taco Bell giving a facelift to one of my childhood delicioso go-tos. And that was the Taco Bell Mexican pizza. I would get that all the time, middle school, high school. It just like tastes like nostalgia, okay? But now, starting May 21st, going to get a new look with the new Cantina Chicken Mexican Pizza. Try it. Let me know what you think. But what is your Taco Bell go-to menu item? You know, you order it every single time. You pretend to look at the menu the whole time, and then you get it every single time. What is it?

Oh, look at this. Found some more tickets for Tim McGraw and the Chicks at Target Field. That show, August 23rd. Would you like to go? We've got a bunch all week long. And your first pair at 7:05 Monday morning in the KCLD Playhouse. Enjoy the weekend. Right.

0: So Jane's not in school. He's in the hospital. Not because of himself, because of his grandma. She just had surgery, dude? I'm sorry.
1: No, it's good. It's actually really good.
0: Oh, so you mean like a boob job?
1: Sure. 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
6: That's the percentage of the area that's getting it.
8: If you go to a weather app and it says the city you're living in has a 70% chance of rain today, if it says it has a 50% chance of rain today, that means there's a 50% chance it's going to rain. There's a 50% chance it's not going to rain. Not half the city gets rain. Have you even stopped and thought about how ridiculous that is?
6: No.
8: This is like some Sesame Street stuff.
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7: They say the holy water's watered down, and this town's lost its faith. Our

0: I'm not one that's good with technology. In fact, I'm scared of it. Yeah, I'm like an older man than the older man that I am.
1: I'll get your damn kids for this. You're all gonna die.
0: Like, I'm gonna start wearing Velcro shoes soon. Seriously. No, but I do need help with my electronics. Like, my buddy, Josh Lafabre, he said, you know, you can watch whatever's on your phone, on your TV, just gotta... I said, no. No, it asked for my credit card, and I'm not doing that. I don't trust that. He goes, you don't have to put your credit card down, just do this. And I said, listen, I wasn't paying attention, and I'm frustrated with technology. Even though it's helpful, it's still harmful.
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0: I apologize because I'm doing a little shopping online right now because, you know, I'm young and hip and need underwear. 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I'm trying to find some shoes, but I can't find the right size. You know what I'm looking for?
1: Three?
0: That's not funny.
1: Why? Three and a half?
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0: It's actually America's favorite drink. Did you know that? And 50% of women and 41% of men believe that margarita drinkers are energetic, outgoing, cool, fun, good-looking, and quite the party. All right, I added a few of those, but we know how outgoing margaritas can make you feel.
1: Give me one margarita, I'ma open my leg. 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

0: snob, but more people will end up in the hospital with injuries due to this sport. And it's horseback riding. 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I mean, over 20 years now. But Kelsey says she rides all the time.
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0: Nice. 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
0: Your first chance to win this afternoon with many more after it, just so you know, is going to be Papa Murphy's Pizza. 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

0: delicious Papa Murphy's pizza, yours. Who helped dominated the voting?
1: Hello?
0: Hi, is this Sarah?
1: This is.
0: Hi, Sarah. Derek Lee from KCLE. How are you?
1: Good. How are you?
0: Good. How excited are you to get an autograph from me?
1: Oh, my gosh. I'm so excited.
0: cool. I'll give you a Papa Murphy's pizza with it, too, okay?
1: All righty.
0: You helped us pick the song that a lot of people voted for, which

0: leg, but I got me some new underwear on.
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0: So if you're looking for a sweet and fluffy brushing experience, I'm talking about your teeth. 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
0: Now, even though I don't have to worry about this stuff, I like to read it. 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And women said, or this woman who says she's a dating expert, said you have to do this one thing. 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

0: this woman's credentials, but she says she's a dating expert. And she says there's one thing women should be doing to men, and that's not be nice. Because apparently, men eat it up. We love it being treated meanly.
1: Oh, hell no!
0: Who the hell is this chick, and what school did she go to?
2: Like, I'm really mean to him. Like, I insult him all the time, and he loves it. Because, like, the way that I think is that if you are not, if you don't put these guys on check, they think you're stupid.
0: And that just goes to prove to you that if she did go to school and has some sort of credentials, not all doctors and scientists got A's. You know what I'm saying? Don't be mean to us. Unless there's a safe word involved.
3: What do you think about this? Turns you on, doesn't it, you little maggots?

0: So lately, my voice has been a little scratchy. It's, I don't know if I'm coming down with something or what, but I've been drinking some tea. This cat's making me. But I also have to do, like, you know, vocal exercises every single hour just to keep these things loose.
1: Yeah.
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0: Kesha challenge.
1: Yeah, it is. And your last pair of tickets to go see her at Mystic Lake Amphitheater on August 3rd. Caller number 10, and hopefully the winner, the final winner, is Michelle. Hello, Michelle. How are you?
2: Good.
1: Good. Are you in a? Are you like in a box or something? Why do you sound like you're so muffled? What's going on?
2: I'm in a box, also known as a car.
1: Ah, gotcha. Okay. Well, all right. So hopefully, you can get the 2 out of 3 to win with everybody's favorite game called
0: the Kesha Chaos Challenge.
1: So your categories are technology, math, random, and kid-friendly. What do you want to start off with?
2: Kid-friendly.
1: Kid-friendly. And remember, as soon as I get done reading the question, you will have 5 seconds to answer on
3: the TikTok Kesha Chaos Challenge.
1: You said kid-friendly. Here we go. How many legs does a spider have?
2: 8
1: is correct. Good job. That was super easy. All right. One more, and you are going. You get to pick the category again, so kid-friendly's off. So you got math, technology, and random. Which one are we going with everybody's new favorite game?
4: TikTok Kesha Chaos Challenge!
2: I'm feeling a little wild, so I'm gonna do random.
1: Random, I like it. Living dangerously. All right, random, here we go. Again, 5 seconds as soon as the question is done. Oh my God, these are so easy. all right, you ready?
2: Yeah.
1: Okay, here's the question that literally is random. It's so ridiculous. What do you call frozen water?
2: golly, I'm gonna go with ice.
1: Ice, yeah! And just like that, August 3rd, you're going to go see Kesha at Mystic Lake Amphitheater. How about that?
2: Heck yeah, sounds awesome. Thank you.
1: You're welcome very much. Hang on the line so I can get all your information. And you're saying, Derek, well, when are you going to bring back such a fun game that we can win tickets, concert tickets and stuff? I know that's what you're thinking. Well, the answer is next week, my friend. We have a whole new set of tickets to give to you, but I can't tell you what they are until Monday with KCLD. Well, I will take bribes, you know, and baked goods and stuff if you're interested. So, just kidding, I won't. Anyway, win.
5: It's been a long
1: next week
5: day
1: with KCLD.

0: No matter who you are or what you do, I appreciate you listening. And I want you to remember one thing. There's no shame in quitting, okay? I mean, you're a freaking adult. You can do what you want. That's why Katie is not a financial student anymore.
1: I'm going into nursing.
0: Oh, well, congratulations. What made you change that?
1: Thank you. I don't know. Everyone else is doing it.
0: All right. Hey, you know what everybody else is doing?
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0: So everybody, I don't care who you are, has a little bit of laziness to them, right? I mean, you're thinking, well, I can do that another time. Well, the top 10 most common tasks people avoid or procrastinate on, I got the list. My biggest one, it just happens to be number 2. Let's see how many you hit next with KCLD.
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11: That's the percentage of the area that's getting it.
10: If you go to a weather app and it says the city you're living in has a 70% chance of rain today, if it says it has a 50% chance of rain today, that means there's a 50% chance it's going to rain. There's a 50% chance it's not going to rain. Not half the city gets rain. Have you even stopped and thought about how ridiculous that is?
11: No.
10: This is like some Sesame Street stuff.
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0: me.
1: Well, the top 10 most common tasks people avoid or procrastinate at. How many are you going to say yes to? Number 10, exercise or going to the gym. Yup. Shaving or waxing. Yes. Replying to a personal message. No, I'm not too bad at that. Responding to emails. No, I'm good. Making important phone calls. Cat handles all that stuff. DIY or home repairs. I don't do any of those. Booking appointments. Again, another cat thing. Doing life administration. Paying bills. Cat. Number one, though, is cleaning the house and doing laundry. I do that. But number two is the one I'm guilty at. Cleaning the car. Yeah, sometimes I have to get it professionally done because I'm pretty dirty. And it's super embarrassing.
2: You find anything?
3: Yeah, we found a lot of stuff. Bodily fluid and hair samples. We determined that a bunch of old homeless dudes had an orgy in the car.
4: Oh, God.
3: Not long after that, a mama raccoon came along and gave birth on the floor.
1: Yeah, I should really vacuum more often and clean out those wrappers.
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0: So I've been here so long, the second time, that you probably don't remember. Way back in the day, this was my first station out of college. And I knew Lori back then. We've stayed friends over the years, and I appreciate that. Lori, what's it like dating a nice guy?
1: I don't know. I've never dated a nice guy. I guess I wouldn't know.
0: Well, maybe next time you won't put me in the friend zone so fast.
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0: 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I'll tell you what it is next with KCLD.
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0: something I want to talk about.
1: So the biggest thing on TikTok right now for skincare is something called Bag Balm, which is actually intended for cow's udders. And listen, again, if I ever had to prove it, that this generation is stealing from my generation, okay? Because when I was growing up, we already had that shit. Remember Utterly Smooth? Yeah, I used it. It was so popular back in the day, I had to find other udder products.
2: Yeah, I hope you don't mind. I got up a little early, so I took the liberty of milking your cow for you. 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
0: Here we go. Secret sound number 4. The last secret sound of 2026. And I was told that we're playing until somebody wins, even though next week is the last week, technically. Do you know what this is? Prove it. 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
1: With me, Derek Lee, a.k.a. Money Man. Actually, I haven't given away any secret sound this year, and it's making me a little bit angry, so I want that to change. I need you to help make... Wait, no. I need you to help me make you a winner. There we go. That's what I'm trying to say. Olga, caller number 10, how are ya?
2: I'm doing well. How are you doing?
1: I'm doing awesome. What are you doing this weekend? Oh, your phone's breaking up like crazy. What'd you say?
2: Oh, can you hear me better now?
1: I can, yes.
2: Okay, yes. So I'm just doing some yard and garden work.
1: Oh.
2: Doing some planting.
1: Okay, very nice. What's your favorite thing to plant?
2: I love cucumbers and tomatoes.
1: Ooh, food. All right, I can get down with some food. Yep. I like that. Nice. All right, so have you guessed the secret sound at all in any of the last three we've given away?
2: Once.
1: Okay, so you've heard the new sound, right?
2: Yes, I have.
1: Okay, I'm going to play it again here real quick. Here we go. Hang on. Mm-hmm. $1,000. Good old chunk there. What do you think? I'm sorry, before you answer that, what are you going to do with the money if you win?
2: Just take a trip maybe somewhere with the family.
1: Okay. Nice little staycation, or are you going somewhere tropical? What's going on?
2: Maybe take kids to Wisconsin Dells or go to Mount Rushmore.
1: All right.
2: Something like that.
1: That's very fun. Very fun. All right. Olga, who took a break from, working in the garden, planting things, because she's a hard worker, going to try and make some easy money here with the secret sound number 4. What do you think that is?
2: I think it is the clips that hold onto a flag hitting the flagpole.
1: Oh, I totally hear it. Yeah, hang on. Yeah, when the wind's blowing and the thing's going ting, ting, ting, ting, right?
2: Yeah.
1: Okay. Judges, is Olga right? And is she going to Mount Rushmore or Wisconsin Dells or buying more plants to plant in her lovely garden? Is she right, judges? Is this... the little metal things on the flagpole hitting the flag. That correct, right? That's what you said? Little things?
2: Yep.
1: Okay. Mm-hmm. We'll see. I don't know. Hang on. No. But that is the best guess we've had so far. I mean, we've only had 4 guesses on secret sound number 4. But I like that guess so far. That's very good. So what you're going to do is you're going to think about it. Listen with your ears all weekend long. You might be hearing it when you're out and about. Who knows? And be here at 7 a.m. on Monday to play and win. Okay?
2: All right.
1: All right. Thank you. Thank you, Olga. Have a great day.
2: You too.
1: Thanks. Bye-bye.
2: Yep, bye-bye.
1: All right, if you want to hear the sound again, it's real simple. Just text SECRET. How do you spell SECRET? S-E-C-R-E-T. That's how you spell it. You text that to 320-251-1047. You can hear it as much as possible and get ready again to win with St. Cloud Toyota. 7 a.m. Monday with the Playhouse.

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0: actually in the shower right now. We just got done getting a little sweaty, you know?
1: Oh, okay. Well, I do want to thank you for your time today. We can definitely try back.
0: All right. Well, I can go get them. You know, I wouldn't mind seeing them with just a towel on.
1: It's okay. We can give a call back.
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0: It's KCLD with the information that can change your life. 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Yes, sir! Just remember, if you are friends with me, I'm not a good friend, okay? I really don't reach out, and I don't want you to either.
1: Don't call me.
2: We got it.
1: I won't call you! But if you come by, I won't call you, okay? Don't ever come by here.
0: Plus, don't forget that I'm a double XL, and I like gift cards for every kind of holiday.

0: Kevin. How are you?
1: Pretty good, except for I got a pressure toe.
0: Oh, what happened?
1: I stepped on it.
0: Well, that's not nice to call someone that. What was his name?
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0: 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How you doing?
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0: The Playhouse was not joking. There is a mouse in the studio, and I think it lives right in here, this little warm area part. Shh, you hear that? I think that's the mouse. He's around here somewhere. I just don't have a name for him yet, besides...
1: You winged spawn of Satan!
0: Wait, that was the bat that got caught in here a few years ago. Never mind, I'm sorry. We gotta come up with something new.
2: So swimmy. Slippy, slappy, swimming, summon, Samsonite.
0: Well, I don't want to commit to anything quite yet.
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0: doing?
1: I'm driving home with my mom.
0: Well, thank you for listening. 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
0: Ooh, and what?
1: All my classes.
0: Well, remember, I'm here to help, and I'm an expert in math.
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0: Well, would you believe that a KCLD artist, someone who you probably like a lot, actually used to be on the debate team? What a nerd. I mean, if you're on the debate team now, cool. Hey, you're smarter than I am. But you wouldn't think this guy was on it. Oh, I just almost gave it away. It is a guy, and you get to hear him and find out who it is next with KCLD.
3: This is what it sounds like when you didn't sign up for the KCLD VIP. And this is what it sounds like when you did.
4: Get up!
3: Yeah. 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
3: VIP.
1: Thank you.
3: Seriously, the winning doesn't stop.
6: $600?
0: Yeah.
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7: Hello.
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0: or not, but Harry Styles was actually on the debate team for a tick when he was in school before pursuing music. And I like him, even with that third nipple and all, but he kind of reminds me of a guy that works here that I can't stand, and I run into the kitchen all the time. I mean, he's a nice guy overall, but when he's on air on the AM station, he's pretty full of himself, you know? And sometimes that bleeds over into the hallways when he still has his character on. He asks weird questions.
1: What is your position on the role of government supporting innovation in the field of biotechnology?
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1: Hi. 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
1: 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All night. Night.
4: Yeah. Yeah.
2: Yeah. All night.
5: Licensed by the FCC. Approved by the FDA. And kicking a lot of B.U.

0: Hello, Lightline, what do you want to hear?
1: Is this for real? Is this for real?
0: No, this is all fake. It's not really happening.
1: Dang it. Oh my gosh, hold up. I've been spam calling you for the past week.
0: Well, that's interesting. I've never even seen this number on the caller ID, but you're on now.
1: Can I listen to Dracula?
0: Oh, by Tame Impala.
1: Yeah.
0: Who's this?
1: Yeah. This is Mario Carrion. I listen to the song a lot.
0: So you don't care how much we play it? Oh, what?
2: Hello?
1: Hello?
0: Oh, your voice changed.
1: Oh, it did?
0: No? Is somebody else there?
2: Bye.
1: I'm with my buddy.
0: Oh, okay. Is he on the phone right now?
1: He's with me.
2: I'm right here.
1: I'm sorry. I was talking to my dad.
0: Oh, all right. Yeah, those dads. What are they, wondering where you are or something?

0: 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Light line, who sings it?
1: Pink.
2: That's right.
0: Yes, not red, not blue, not green, not yellow. It's pink. Who's this?
1: Bailey.
0: You like pink?
1: Oh, I love pink. It's even my favorite color.
0: Wow. All right. Are you wearing pink right now?
1: No, I'm sadly wearing gray.
0: Where are you calling from?
1: Opelika, Alabama.
0: Oh, right. Well, we're going to send you a gorgeous Live Line t-shirt. We'll also send you a Live Line Magical Mason mouse pad if you can tell us Pink's real name.
1: Oh.
0: See how much you really like her.
1: I think it starts with like a K or a C.
0: Alicia Moore.
1: Oh, that's it.
0: You weren't even close.
1: I totally know.
0: Well, hang on. We'll get your address. Stay tuned all night long. Thank you so much for calling Live Line.
1: Thank you, Mason.
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1: Hey, can I hear Undressed by Somber?
0: All right, we'll play that. Who's this?
1: Riley.
0: Riley, where are you calling from?
1: Fairfield, Arkansas.
0: Do you have any plans this weekend?
1: Having sleepovers.
0: Oh, cool. Who's coming over?
1: I'm coming over to my friend's house.
0: Oh, why? Is your house just not that fun to be at?
1: No.
0: Who are you going to see?
1: My friend across the street.
0: Oh, that's not too far.
1: No.
0: So if things go really bad, all you have to do is just go across the street.
1: Yeah.
0: Well, let's play a song right now.

0: weekend. This is Liveline. What do you want to hear?
1: Hey, can you play Baby Got Back by Sir Mix-a-Lot?
0: Yeah, I'll play that right away. Who's this?
1: This is Charlie. I'm calling from Waycross, Georgia.
0: Hey, Charlie. What are you doing tonight?
1: Nothing. Just sitting here listening to the radio.
0: Wow. How'd you think of this song?
1: I don't know. I was just sitting here and it just popped in my head.
0: Well, I'm sure a lot of things will be popping when this song plays. Do you know how old this is?
1: No, sir, not really.
0: 1991.
1: Man, I'm only 13.
0: Wow.

0: 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Live line, hello, what do you want to hear?
1: Hi, can I get Party Rock Anthem?
0: Yeah, that's perfect, LMFAO. What's your name and where are you calling from?
1: Hi, this is Coco from Hayes, South Dakota. I'm just getting off work, actually.
0: Oh, what do you do?
1: I'm a cashier at Walmart.
0: Does it pay pretty well?
1: $16 an hour.
0: Oh, that's like $14 more than I make here. What's the minimum wage?
1: $16.
0: Really? Minimum wage in South Dakota? $16?
1: No, it's actually $14.
0: So. What do you like about this song? Why do you want to hear it?
1: Well, it just gets me in the mood to dance, and I'm kind of all over the road right now.
0: Well, that's not our fault. That's you.
1: Yeah, just a little bit.
0: All right. Well, thanks for calling Liveline. Be safe. Please get home, and here's your song.
1: Thank you.
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0: It's Live Line. I can't believe it. Next week is already Memorial Day, the unofficial start of summer 2026. Some really good music, too. Drake just released 3 new albums. I think they all suck, but that'll take everyone a couple days to get through and find their favorites. Of course, we play what you ask. It's not about my personal taste. And we'll be playing Pink Floyd and Led Zeppelin all night. Isn't that the truth? Olivia Rodrigo, June 12th, her new album. Ariana Grande, July 31st. But we're going to get a brand new single from her in just a couple weeks. And whatever you think is hot tonight, give us a call. Shout us out. Send somebody out to somebody. Our phones are going crazy tonight. I don't know how we're going to answer them all, but we'll try our best. 85 Live Line right now. It's 85 Live Line. My name's Mason. What are you doing? Where are you going? What do you think we should play? 85 Live Line. Welcome in.
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0: Kobe,
1: what do you want to hear?
0: We Like to Party.
1: Oh, We Like to Party by the Venga Boys.
0: Yeah.
1: Oh, that's a good one for the party songs. Weekend.
0: That's why I'm suggesting it. I'm working.
1: Oh, well, that's not a way to party at all. You need this to pump you up and make you less miserable.
0: Okay.
1: Where are you?
0: Kingston, Ontario.
1: All right, well, let's play it now. Thanks for calling Liveline.